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1: 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Here's your forecast from the ABK Flooring Weather Center. Tonight, look for mostly clear skies and a low of 55 degrees. We'll see some scattered showers and thunderstorms on your Tuesday, with increasing clouds and a high of 78. Wednesday, the scattered showers still in the forecast, gusty winds of 20 miles per hour, highs on Wednesday at 85, and showers, possibly a thunderstorm again on Thursday, temperatures at 81 degrees.
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Back to the grind. I am here to keep you company. Madison, June, and you, from one great song, Shaking It Up with the Cars, to Elton John. We've got you covered. Happy Monday. Let's do it.

0: Nobody else is playing that, just us. It's me, Madison June. You can find me on social media at Madison on Air. Today is June 15th. It's National Lobster Day. Who can afford real lobster at this point? I think it's imitation all the way for me. Do you remember when the restaurants, even Red Lobster, some of the grocery stores had real live lobster tanks in them? Oh, those were the days.
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9: Here's your forecast from the ABK Flooring Weather Center. Tonight, look for mostly clear skies and a low of 55 degrees. We'll see some scattered showers and thunderstorms on your Tuesday with increasing clouds and a high of 78. Wednesday, the scattered showers still in the forecast, gusty winds at 20 miles per hour, highs on Wednesday at 85. And showers, possibly a thunderstorm again on Thursday. Temperatures at 81 degrees.
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2: Here's your forecast from the ABK Flooring Weather Center. Tonight, look for mostly clear skies and a low of 55 degrees. We'll see some scattered showers and thunderstorms on your Tuesday, with increasing clouds and a high of 78. Wednesday, the scattered shower still in the forecast, gusty winds of 20 miles per hour, highs on Wednesday at 85, and showers, possibly a thunderstorm again on Thursday, temperatures at 81 degrees.
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0: Nobody else is playing that. Big congratulations in order to the Knicks taking home their very first championship in years since 1973. Game five. Did you know that every single player on the Knicks game goes home with a bonus of almost $900,000? Wow. And how did New York celebrate? Well, they celebrated by a little extra, maybe too much, partying in the streets.
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The heart of rock and roll. That's us. You can count on us even on a Monday, even when it's raining, even when your work day's been long. I'm here for you. It's Madison June playing all of your favorite music to get you going, including ZZ Top.

0: No one else is playing that, just us. A very nostalgic day in history. Back in 2007, Bob Barker finally ended his 35-year run as host of the game show The Price is Right. Tell me you don't remember growing up with Bob Barker. Whenever I was sick, it was just me on my couch with Bob Barker trying to guess the price of cereal. I'm pretty good at it now, I've got to say. I've got my budgeting down to a science.
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12: Here's your forecast from the ABK Flooring Weather Center. Tonight, look for mostly clear skies and a low of 55 degrees. We'll see some scattered showers and thunderstorms on your Tuesday, with increasing clouds and a high of 78. Wednesday, the scattered showers still in the forecast, gusty winds of 20 miles per hour, highs on Wednesday at 85, and showers, possibly a thunderstorm again on Thursday, temperatures at 81 degrees.
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Everyone at Memories 107.9 is a trained singer, so we understand pitch, melody, and reading music. Oh, sorry. Seems there was a typo. It was supposed to say, nobody at Memories 107.9 is a trained singer.

0: It is summertime and the living is easy. At least that's how my kids feel. They're sleeping in way too late. They're staying up later than me, hanging out on their tablets, eating at all hours. That's the best part of summer, though, isn't it? The very first official day of summer is not until this weekend, but so many kids out of school, parents have had it. 70% of parents said they would be okay with sending their kids back to school after just 2 weeks of summer vacation. What do you think?
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4: Here's your forecast from the ABK Flooring Weather Center. Tonight, look for mostly clear skies and a low of 55 degrees. We'll see some scattered showers and thunderstorms on your Tuesday with increasing clouds and a high of 78. Wednesday, the scattered showers still in the forecast. Gusty winds at 20 miles per hour. Highs on Wednesday at 85. And showers, possibly a thunderstorm again on Thursday. Temperatures at 81 degrees.
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0: 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A great new show added to our weekend lineup. 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Put it on the docket for this week.
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1: News this hour from Town Hall, I'm Keith Peters in Washington. The U.S.-Iran deal is the topic of discussion at the G7 summit.
2: President Trump has arrived after an agreement was reached to end the conflict with Iran.
3: The deal's all signed, and the strait is already partially open.
2: Pakistan says there will be a signing of an agreement Friday. The president says Iran's leadership played a role in the agreement.
3: As you know, the first set is gone, the second set is gone, and we found the third set to be very smart, strong, very smart, but... We ended up making a deal.
2: The president hopes this will be a good new relationship with Iran. Among the challenges ahead is whether Israel will continue its offensive in Lebanon. Ed Donahue, Washington.
1: Gas Buddy analyst Patrick DeHaan says if the Iran deal sticks, it could lower the price of gas and diesel before the end of this summer.
4: If this deal pans out, if the strait reopens for the rest of the summer, it could mean gas prices that stay below $4 a gallon nationally. And it could mean diesel prices also see a fall below the $5 mark. So there's a lot of reasons to be optimistic, but we've also seen deals fall apart in the last couple of months as well.
1: The U.S. Air Force says 8 people aboard a B-52 bomber that crashed shortly after takeoff at a military base in Southern California's Mojave Desert are dead. Officials said Monday that emergency crews responded after the aircraft went down around 11:20 a.m. at Edwards Air Force Base north of Los Angeles. The Boeing B-52 Stratofortress is a long-range bomber that entered service in 1955. It was designed to carry both conventional and nuclear weapons. A good day on Wall Street as the Dow was up by 468 points, the Nasdaq rose 795, the S&P 500 advanced 122. More at townhall.com.
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6: Here's your forecast from the ABK Flooring Weather Center. Tonight, look for mostly clear skies and a low of 55 degrees. We'll see some scattered showers and thunderstorms on your Tuesday, with increasing clouds and a high of 78. Wednesday, the scattered showers still in the forecast, gusty winds of 20 miles per hour, highs on Wednesday at 85, and showers, possibly a thunderstorm again on Thursday, temperatures at 81 degrees.
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We are starting you up, starting the week the only way we know how, with incredible music from the Human League and so much more to come. Paula Abdul, John Parr, Scorpions, Michael Jackson, just gets better and better.

0: Saturday night, June 20th, they're back again by popular demand. 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
0: Here's your forecast from the ABK Flooring Weather Center. Tonight, look for mostly clear skies and a low of 55 degrees. We'll see some scattered showers and thunderstorms on your Tuesday, with increasing clouds and a high of 78. Wednesday, the scattered showers still in the forecast, gusty winds of 20 miles per hour, highs on Wednesday at 85, and showers, possibly a thunderstorm again on Thursday, temperatures at 81 degrees.
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0: All of the best music. You can count on it here. A lot of great movies at the box office. Disclosure Day had a very successful opening, earning $44 million at the box office. Obsession, Scary Movie, Backrooms, and Masters of the Universe rounding out the top five. A lot of people have told me I need to see Disclosure Day. If you need to cool down and you want some salty popcorn, you might have to hit the theater this week.
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0: Nobody else is playing that, but you can count on me. I am Madison June. Find me on social media at Madison On Air. CBS has announced the cancellation of three shows, but don't worry. They're getting rid of The Neighborhood, Watson, and DMV, but they're introducing four new dramas. They're also renewing 19 series, including NCIS, Survivor, The Amazing Race, and 60 Minutes.
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doesn't matter how old or how young you are, if you're a sports fan, if you've ever been on a winning team before, you know that one, don't you? We Will Rock You. It's Queen rolling right into You've Lost That Love and Feeling. Hall & Oates.

0: 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I love going to the airport. I like trying new food. 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But some airports are just easier to navigate than others. 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Also in the top three, Honolulu in Hawaii. 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
10: Here's your forecast from the ABK Flooring Weather Center. Tonight, look for mostly clear skies and a low of 55 degrees. We'll see some scattered showers and thunderstorms on your Tuesday with increasing clouds and a high of 78. Wednesday, the scattered showers still in the forecast, gusty winds at 20 miles per hour, highs on Wednesday at 85, and showers, possibly a thunderstorm again on Thursday, temperatures at 81 degrees.
11: 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We were just watching reels for the past 20 minutes. Don't tell our boss.

0: Stevie Nicks, Tom Petty, yes. Memories 107.9 with me, Madison. If you're looking for news, well, you are in the right spot. If news is what you want, get it here from the people that you know and you trust in the First Merchants Newsroom with Cannon Shake. 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
1: 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Like a breakfast burrito, may not be good for you, but it's exactly what you need to get the day going.

0: All of the best music. It happens here. We're doing it all week long, officially counting down to summer. Feels like summer. A lot of kids out of school. But the first official day is June 21st. Also happens to be Father's Day. That's coming up real quick. I'm here each and every single weekday with you, playing your favorite music, playing my favorite music. Meet me back here tomorrow. All right? See ya.
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0: Adams, run to you. It's Mike Scott in the nighttime. Got Nina on the way with 99 Red Balloons, Don Henley, and Chicago.
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0: Big song for Chicago. Peter Cetera, lead vocals, of course. And Will You Still Love Me? Moving forward, The Money Man coming up, and Joan Jett of the Blackhearts by suggestion.
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1: Chaka Khan. 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

0: Chaka Khan, I Feel For You. On the station bringing back the great classic hits you know and love. Sting of the Police lead the way with one of my all-time favorites, Singing About Roxanne, on the other side of these.
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0: Open Arms, Steve Perry and Journey. Melissa, thank you. She dropped me a line on Instant Messenger on Facebook tonight. Something you want to hear, you can do what she did. Drop me a line here in the studio. Got to Billy Joel with, in my opinion, one of the best songs he ever recorded and one of his first big hits of the early 70s with Piano Man coming up.
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everyone at Memories 107.9 is a trained singer. So we understand pitch, melody, and reading music. Oh, sorry. Seems there was a typo. It was supposed to say, nobody at Memories 107.9 is a trained singer.

0: One of a couple of big tunes for UB40. Of course, the other one you may recall was Red Red Wine. That one, Can't Help Falling in Love. Music on the way from the Bee Gees. We'll hear from Billy Idol, and we'll do the Locomotion, too, in minutes.
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12: Here's your forecast from the ABK Flooring Weather Center. Overnight, we have clear skies and 55 degrees. Scattered showers and thunderstorms as we progress through this Tuesday. Highs only 78. For Wednesday, scattered showers and thunderstorms, otherwise sunny. Highs at 85. Thursday, rain more likely with, again, thunderstorms in the mix and some gusty winds. Highs Thursday at 81 degrees.
13: 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And we knew it took 5 minutes to get online.

0: Excellent company. Yeah, a little GNR in the nighttime. What a great tune. Guns N' Roses. And welcome to the jungle. Got Seeger on the way, Brian Adams, and Sir Rod Stewart.
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2: 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On the other screen, it's Disclosure Day. 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Follow the Indiana Theater Facebook page for showtimes. Here's your forecast from the ABK Flooring Weather Center. Overnight, we have clear skies and 55 degrees. Scattered showers and thunderstorms as we progress through this Tuesday. Highs only at 78. For Wednesday, scattered showers and thunderstorms, otherwise sunny, highs at 85. Thursday, rain more likely with, again, thunderstorms in the mix. And some gusty winds, highs Thursday at 81 degrees.
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0: Sir Rod Stewart's taking it old school in the nighttime. Something you want to hear, drop me a line on socials. Got Club Nouveau on the way and REO Speedwagon.
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0: Taking it on the Rod with Kevin Cronin and REO. Going to play that for Andrew and the crew taking us to work tonight. Thanks for checking on in. Got Phil Collins on the way. We'll take it back to 1989. A big song for Seal from the Batman Forever soundtrack. We'll hear that legendary song as well coming up.
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0: The longest time, Billy Joel on the station, bringing you the greatest classic hits of the late 60s through the early 2000s. We'll step it back a bit with Yes, an owner of a lonely heart, Bonnie Tyler, and the Gin Blossoms, too, coming up.
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6: Here's your forecast from the ABK Flooring Weather Center. Overnight, we have clear skies and 55 degrees. Scattered showers and thunderstorms as we progress through this Tuesday. Highs only at 78. For Wednesday, scattered showers and thunderstorms, otherwise sunny. Highs at 85. Thursday, rain more likely with, again, thunderstorms in the mix and some gusty winds. Highs Thursday at 81 degrees.
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We've had cabin fever since, well, like November. So we're going to be all over Washington and Daviess County. 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

0: Taking it back to the 90s, Gin Blossoms, Hey Jealousy, one of four big hits from that great band. Got Karen Woodward and Bananarama leading the way with Venus and a little AC/DC by suggestion. Coming up next.
1: 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It's a dirty job, but somebody has to do it.

0: You Shook Me All Night Long. What a great tune. One of many great tunes from that band. AC/DC for Chris checking in tonight. What are you doing? Are you at home? Are you at work? Are you in the car? Wherever you happen to be listening, thank you so much for making us part of the Nighttime Mike Scott Moving Forward. The band that was inducted, well, it's been about a little over 10 years, but they were inducted back in 2016 into the Rock and Roll Hall of Fame. We'll lead the way with a classic from the late 70s from the Steve Miller Band coming up next.
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0: Counting Crows singing about Mr. Jones. Music on the way this hour. Got Prince. We'll hear from Peter Frampton, and we'll take it to the Wild Wild West. Great tune from the Escape Club 2 coming up.
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5: From Shake Broadcasting Sports and the Rhodes Automotive Sports Desk, I'm Brian Emmons. Hola, amigos. Espero que estés teniendo una buena mañana. Let's start off with the Blue Chip Conference, who passed out some postseason awards yesterday. Let's start in softball. Position players from the Barrie Vikings: Lily Lotus, Hallie Knepp, Sydney Wilson, and Lucy Wirtz. Ava Jeffers and Bryn Loniker from the Lagodi Lions. Ellie Allen and Brooklyn Smith from North Knox. Abby Rollins from Shoals. Braylon Gladish from South Knox. And Wood Memorial, Addie Phillips and Audrey Schultz. For the pitchers, it's Bar Reeves, Haley Huff, and Wood Memorial's Carly Schoonover. For the all-conference tennis team, from Bar Reeve, it's Briley Furman, Aniston Kelso, Shay Knepp, and Belen Navarro. From Lagodi, Lydia Hawkins and Macy Knepp. From Northeast Dubois, Holly Weiland. From South Knox, Hallie Carmian, Emily Dryman, Reagan Harrington, Allie Hayden, and Elena Watchin. And from Vincent Gervais, it's Bridget Stein. Major League Baseball yesterday, the Reds destroyed the Mets 12-0. Designated hitter Eugenio Suarez and left fielder J.J. Bleday each went 2-for-4 with 2 home runs. Suarez drove in 6, and Bleday had 4 RBIs. Cardinals shut out the Padres 3-0. Dustin May pitches a complete game, 1 hitter, didn't give up his first hit until the 7th inning. The third major championship of the season is here starting this week. The golf world is descending on Shinnecock Hills in New York for the U.S. Open. The top-ranked golfer in the world is not only a massive favorite to win at plus 550, but Scottie Scheffler can make golf history with a victory this week. Scottie's just a U.S. Open away from completing the career Grand Slam. He finished T2 back in 22 for his best finish at the tournament and was T7 last year between wins at the PGA and the Open Championship. Plenty of other big names can get in his way, however, including Rory McIlroy, who's +1,000. He's won back-to-back Masters and hasn't finished outside the top 20 since his win at Augusta in April. John Rahm's +1,200. He was the runner-up at the PGA last month. Cameron Young is +1,800. He had to qualify to play in Oakmont a year ago in the Open. Since then, he's won a Wyndham Championship, played on the Ryder Cup team, won the play, finished 3rd at the Masters, and won the Cadillac Championship. I'll have notable tee times for the U.S. Open on tomorrow's Sports Report. Peter Parker's uncle said, "With great power comes great responsibility." Well, it's a great responsibility to be a good sport today, but I trust you'll be just fine. Hey, this is Brino from the Rhodes Automotive Sports Desk.

0: crank it up and come along for the ride. 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
6: Good morning, everyone. Here's your latest forecast from the ABK Flooring and Weather Center. Some scattered showers and storms today, high of 82. For tonight, maybe an early shower, dropping to 55. For tomorrow, partly sunny, high of 85. Later in the day, some showers and storms. Some of those could become severe, calmer weather by Thursday. And that's your latest forecast. I'm WTWO meteorologist Jesse Walker.
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4: Good morning, everyone. Here's your latest forecast from the ABK Flooring and Weather Center. Some scattered showers and storms today, high of 82. For tonight, maybe an early shower, dropping to 55. For tomorrow, partly sunny, high of 85. Later in the day, some showers and storms. Some of those could become severe. Calmer weather by Thursday. And that's your latest forecast. I'm WTWO meteorologist Jesse Walker.
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0: Ruth, Anita, June, the legendary trio of the Pointer Sisters. And I'm so excited. I'm Mike Scott, got the coffee going, hanging out in the nighttime, always having a blast. I always love being here with you, playing a lot of these tunes. And we've got a whole lot more right around the corner. Dan checking in tonight, big fan of Aerosmith. Dan, got your tune from Steven Tyler and the Boys coming up in minutes. And Janet Jackson, all next, right here.
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8: Good morning, everyone. Here's your latest forecast from the ABK Flooring and Weather Center. Some scattered showers and storms today, high of 82. For tonight, maybe an early shower, dropping to 55. For tomorrow, partly sunny, high of 85. Later in the day, some showers and storms. Some of those could become severe. Calmer weather by Thursday. And that's your latest forecast. I'm WTWO meteorologist Jesse Walker.
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1: News this hour, Town Hall. I'm Jason Walker. G7 summit underway in France. President Trump and world leaders tackling a variety of issues. Meanwhile, an initial agreement between the United States and Iran to extend the ceasefire is inching toward a formal signing. That's despite some questions over the fate of Tehran's nuclear program and an offensive by Israel in Lebanon that could prolong the fighting. California Governor Gavin Newsom responding to investigations that he says are being led by President Trump.
2: Newsom is accusing the Trump administration of targeting him for political purposes as he weighs a presidential bid. Newsom says in a video posted on X that in recent days, federal agents have knocked on the doors of his friends and former employees and have asked for records. In the video, Newsom tells his wife that he loves her.
3: You have not earned a single one of the indignities that he's trying to inflict on you and our children.
2: Newsom also has a message for President Donald Trump.
3: Mr. President, come after me. I'm not going anywhere, and the country is watching.
2: I'm Lisa Dwyer.
1: Military plane crash in California Monday.
4: A B-52 bomber crashed shortly after takeoff at Edwards Air Force Base Monday in Southern California's Mojave Desert. Military officials said a huge plume of smoke was coming from the scene. The military aircraft, a Boeing B-52 Stratofortress, is a long-range bomber that usually carries a crew of five.
1: That is Jennifer King reporting. There were eight people on board. There were no survivors. Authorities say two people are dead after a base jumping accident in a Utah canyon. And Russia sending more drones and missiles into Ukraine overnight. 11 people have been killed, 53 wounded, many of them civilians. More on these stories, townhall.com.
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10: 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I'm Cannon Shake in the First Merchants Newsroom. A reminder that Daviess County's pavement preservation program will continue today by treating roads with Reclamite. Crews will be working from 7 a.m. to 5 p.m. on these roads: Woodlawn Drive, Central Avenue, 11th Street from 100 South to Washington City Limits, and 1025 East from State Road 58 to 1475 North. A Bloomfield man was arrested Sunday morning after deputies responded to a reported burglary in progress in Lyons. According to the Greene County Sheriff's Department, deputies were dispatched to a residence on West 500 South just before 8:30 a.m. Upon arrival, officers secured the home and observed a male suspect exiting from an upper level of the residence. With assistance from the Linton Police Department, deputies took the suspect into custody without incident. Authorities identified the suspect as Sean Toon of Bloomfield. He was arrested on preliminary charges of burglary, a level 5 felony, theft, and possession of marijuana. The Pike County Commissioners addressed ongoing public concerns about potential data center development during their meeting yesterday. We'll talk about this story and more right after this.
9: Hungry for breakfast? 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Monday through Saturdays, all your breakfast favorites, plus a great morning view of West Boggs Lake. That's Stalls Like You Restaurant, 3 miles north of Lagodi on Highway 231.

0: The Pike County Commissioners addressed ongoing public concerns about potential data center development during their meeting yesterday. They stressed that no data center projects are currently proposed, under review, or being negotiated in the county. Pike County Commissioner said any future large-scale project would be evaluated on its economic impact, environmental considerations, infrastructure demands, and overall benefit to Pike County before any decision is made. They also defended the county's transparency efforts, noting that meetings are live-streamed, publicly documented, and regularly covered by local media. Much of their discussion centered on a 2025 resolution supporting the possibility of future data center development. Commissioner Jeff Nelson said the resolution was intended as a marketing tool and carried no legal authority or project approval. Nelson said his support for the resolution was largely driven by concerns over significant job losses tied to the decline of the coal industry around Pike County. He noted that the closure of Hoosier Energy's Rats Generating Station and the transition of IPL's Petersburg Generating Station away from coal have resulted in the loss of hundreds of high-paying jobs and additional economic impacts on supporting industries. Nelson said those losses affected coal miners, truck drivers, railroad workers, electricians, mechanics, engineers, and other skilled trades throughout the region. He added that county leaders felt that it would be irresponsible to not at least listen to potential economic development opportunities that could help replace those jobs and strengthen the local economy. In other business, Pike County Commissioners approved a $250,000 grant agreement with the town of Winslow to support sewer system inspections as the town works to address major wastewater and drinking water infrastructure challenges. Officials said the funding will help Winslow pursue future grant opportunities needed to tackle millions of dollars in infrastructure improvements. On the area arrest report, 35-year-old Tyler Egan of Martinsville was arrested on counts of burglary, theft of a vehicle with a prior conviction, and criminal mischief. Bond was set at $150,000. And that is a look at news from the First Merchants Newsroom on WAMW.
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7: Good morning, everyone. Here's your latest forecast from the ABK Flooring Weather Center. We have one disturbance moving through today with a chance of some showers and storms. A second one late tomorrow. The one late tomorrow could cause trouble with some severe weather. And then behind that, some calmer weather by Thursday and again on Friday. So for today, still a chance of some scattered showers and thunderstorms, a high of 82. For tonight, maybe a few early showers and storms, otherwise dropping into the mid-50s. For tomorrow, then, we're looking at partly sunny, some showers and storms late in the day. Some of those could become severe, a high of 85. We're looking at partly sunny, maybe a few early showers Thursday, and 82. And that's your latest forecast. I'm WTWO meteorologist Jesse Walker.
0: Thank you, Jesse. It is 12 minutes past the hour in the First Merchants Newsroom. 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I'm Cannon Shake with my father, Dwayne Shake, and you're listening to the Tuesday Morning Shakeup.
3: 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It's a frenzy! They've got the dollar table backed by popular demand, food trucks, and, of course, thousands and thousands of square feet of shopping for your pleasure. If you haven't been there before, you know,
0: it's a neat place.
3: You don't even know what you're looking for. You're going to find it there.
0: You just keep walking and walking. And walking.
3: And you'll find it.
0: And you think you've hit the end of the store. No, wait, there's a second story.
3: Yes.
0: There's more.
3: Boom. That's Flea Market Frenzy this Saturday. Come join us for the pop-up market. And, of course, be sure to join us this weekend at the Lagodi Summer Fest. We're camped out there all weekend. Looking forward to some great fun and entertainment. We've got the Queen Contest and First in Maine performing on Thursday night. Country star Alex Miller takes the big stage Friday. Talked to his road manager yesterday. They're excited about coming to Lagodi, bringing in the big tour bus. He's really good, guys. From American Idol, rising star on the country music scene. You're going to love his sound. Alex Miller Friday night. And on Saturday night, enjoy the sounds of Dirty Deeds USA, the Extreme AC/DC tribute. We got rides for the kids, over 40-plus vendors. All kinds of stuff happening in Lagodi for Summerfest this weekend, so be sure to join us and tune in for updates on WMW and WRZR. Well, there's a new article on cleaning mistakes that are making your home dirtier. Pay attention here. These are cleaning mistakes making your home dirtier.
0: All right.
3: Forgetting to clean the things you used to clean. The equipment we use to clean also needs to be cleaned. Remember that. Vacuums, washing machines, and toilet brushes.
0: That mop head used to be white.
3: Yes. Mopping floors with laundry detergent. This is a hack that went viral, but laundry detergent leaves a residue. Now, I don't do that.
0: Never heard of that.
3: No. Using cleaning agents incorrectly because you didn't read the instructions. Some products are just for ineffective when used wrong, but others can cause damage. So read the directions, you fool.
0: All I know is to keep the bleach away from the toilet. That's how you make the mustard gas.
3: Spraying cleaning agents directly on surfaces. Unless directed by the instruction, it is generally better to apply cleaning products to a sponge, cloth, or brush. Don't spray it directly on the surface. Now, that one I did not know.
0: Okay.
3: I do that. I do. I just spray it on the surface. Combining cleaning products that render each other ineffective. Don't do that. Overlooking dust buildup on vents and fans. You know, the ceiling fan collects the most dust of anything in your house, and we neglect that. The ceiling fan. Look at your ceiling
0: fan. You're saying we. You're one of the few houses I've ever seen that does not have a ceiling fan anywhere in the house.
3: Because it just collects dust.
0: It was. Yeah, okay. Yeah, sure.
3: Washing windows on a sunny day. Now, I know not to do this. You don't want to wash windows on a sunny day.
0: You know, now that you say that, I haven't ever seen you clean a window on a sunny day.
3: Uh-uh. You don't do that.
0: Nor any day.
3: Direct sunlight heats the glass, causing soapy cleaning solutions to evaporate too quickly.
0: You don't want those water spots.
3: And it leaves streaking.
0: I hate streaking.
3: And finally, cleaning infrequently and or sporadically. No one wants to hear this, but it's true. Cleaning regularly helps make the process easier.
0: I like being sporadic. Don't tell me what to do.
3: Allowing small issues to build up like grease, soap, scum, and mineral deposits can cause bigger, more time-consuming messes. So cleaning tips for you this morning, you know?
0: Those mineral deposits will get you.
3: Every single time. Watch for them. If you have any questions, well, don't ask me.
0: Reach out to a professional.
3: Yes.
0: Someone who has cleaned. in the last 5 years.
8: 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We are on to Tuesday. We got to get to that weekend. One day at a time. 54 degrees currently.

0: Def Leppard photograph. 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Well, I've got tickets for you. 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
7: Let's start off with the Blue Chip Conference, who passed out some postseason awards yesterday. Let's start in softball. Position players from the Barrie Vikings: Lily Lotus, Hallie Knepp, Sydney Wilson, and Lucy Wirtz. Ava Jeffers and Bryn Loniker from the Lagodi Lions. Ellie Allen and Brooklyn Smith from North Knox. Abby Rollins from Shoals. Braylon Gladish from South Knox. And Wood Memorial, Addie Phillips and Audrey Schultz. For the pitchers, it's Bar Reeves, Haley Huff, and Wood Memorial's Carly Schoonover. For the all-conference tennis team, from Bar Reeve, it's Briley Furman, Aniston Kelso, Shay Knepp, and Belen Navarro. From Lagodi, Lydia Hawkins and Macy Knepp. From Northeast Dubois, Holly Weiland. From South Knox, Hallie Carmian, Emily Dryman, Reagan Harrington, Allie Hayden, and Elena Watchin. And from Vincennes Gervais, it's Bridget Stein. Major League Baseball yesterday, the Reds destroyed the Mets 12-0. Designated hitter Eugenio Suarez and left fielder J.J. Bleda each went 2-for-4 with two home runs. Suarez drove in six, and Bleda had four RBIs. Cardinals shut out the Padres 3-0. Dustin May pitches a complete game. One hitter didn't give up his first hit until the seventh inning. The third major championship of the season is here starting this week. The golf world is descending on Shinnecock Hills in New York for the U.S. Open. The top-ranked golfer in the world is not only a massive favorite to win at plus 550, but Scottie Scheffler can make golf history with a victory this week. Scottie's just a U.S. Open away from completing the career Grand Slam. He finished T2 back in 22 for his best finish at the tournament and was T7 last year between wins at the PGA and the Open Championship. Plenty of other big names can get in his way, however, including Rory McIlroy, who's plus 1,000. He's won back-to-back Masters and hasn't finished outside the top 20 since his win at Augusta in April. John Rahm's plus 1,200. He was the runner-up at the PGA last month. Cameron Young is plus 1,800. He had to qualify to play in Oakmont a year ago in the Open. Since then, he's won a Wyndham Championship, played on the Ryder Cup team, won the Players, finished third at the Masters, and won the Cadillac Championship. I'll have notable tee times for the U.S. Open on tomorrow's Sports Report. Peter Parker's uncle said, "With great power comes great responsibility." Well, it's a great responsibility to be a good sport today, but I trust you'll be just fine. Hey, this is Brino from the Rhodes Automotive Sports Desk.
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14: Good morning, everyone. Here's your latest forecast from the ABK Flooring and Weather Center. Some scattered showers and storms today, high of 82. For tonight, maybe an early shower, dropping to 55. For tomorrow, partly sunny, high of 85. Later in the day, some showers and storms. Some of those could become severe. Calmer weather by Thursday. And that's your latest forecast. I'm WTWO meteorologist Jesse Walker.
0: 54 degrees right now. The drive around town is up next.

0: 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The Washington Arts and Flowers Garden Club will present the Red, White, and Bloom Garden Walk on Sunday, June 28th. Gardens will be open from 1 to 4 p.m. For the schedule, go to Visit Daviess County Facebook page or the website and make plans to attend the Red, White, and Bloom Garden Walk, sponsored by the Washington Arts and Flowers Garden Club, on Sunday, June 28th. 1776 The Musical will be presented at the Washington High School Auditorium for three big days. This is a free event to celebrate the nation's 250th anniversary, and local actors have been working hard to put this program together. Dates are June 26th at 7 p.m., June 27th at 7 p.m., and Sunday, June 28th at 2:30. 1776 The Musical at the Washington High School Auditorium. Don't miss it. The Daviess Community Hospital Pickleball Tournament will be held on June 27th to 28th at the Pickleball Courts at Longfellow Park in Washington. Sign up your team today by visiting the Daviess Community Hospital Facebook page or website for more information. The Downtown Washington Farmers Markets are open every Saturday at the Commons on Main Street in downtown Washington from 9 a.m. to 1 p.m. Don't miss this chance to shop for unique, one-of-a-kind items from local vendors, all handmade for you. Farmers Market is open every Saturday at the Commons on Main Street in downtown Washington. The Daviess County Museum will host a panel discussion on Saturday, June 20th at 2 p.m. to mark the 250th anniversary of the Declaration of Independence. This event is free and very informative, and the public is invited and encouraged to attend. The museum is located at 212 East Main Street in Washington, and the program will be held in the Crimp Room on the first floor. The panel will be led by Bruce Beasley, with distinguished guests including Joe Taylor, Ann Wright Gainey, and Gabe Borrell joining the discussion. Don't miss this free special panel event on Saturday, June 20th at 2 p.m. at the Daviess County Museum. And the Carnegie Public Library in Washington invites you to a special event, Launching Possibilities, on Thursday, June 25th at noon at the Library in Washington. There will be a special grant presentation and celebration celebrating the next chapter of STEM learning at the Carnegie Public Library. Don't miss this big announcement on Thursday, June 25th at noon at the Carnegie Public Library in Washington. 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
0: And Tracy Langford's going to that show. I texted some other winners, haven't heard back yet, but I will continue to give away tickets this morning. If you text the word WICKED to 812-254-9269, we're sending you to see Wicked Sensation live at Purple Joe's. It's the ultimate 80s experience. Saturday, July 11th. It's going to be a great show. These guys rock. All right, let's highlight the day in history now. What do you got, son?
2: June 16th, in 1858, 168 years ago, Senate candidate Abe Lincoln told a Springfield, Illinois crowd that slavery was an issue and had to be resolved. He said, "A house divided against itself cannot stand." Nice quote.
0: Wise words.
2: 1903, 123 years ago, in one of the biggest days in U.S. business history, the Ford Motor Company was incorporated. Thank you for the 5-week work week or 5-day work week, 40 hours a week. That's thanks to Ford. 1959, 67 years ago, TV Superman George Reeves was found shot to death in his home. That's a bad deal. 1972, 54 years ago, David Bowie released his fifth album, The Rise and Fall of Ziggy, Stardust, and The Spiders from Mars. It's a long name.
0: Yeah, it is.
2: 1978, 48 years ago, Grease, with John Travolta and Olivia Newton-John, opened in U.S. theaters. ...1999, 27 years ago, Phil Collins got his star on the Hollywood Walk of Fame. In 2000, 26 years ago, Shaft was released with Samuel L. Jackson. It's a good song, the theme they got there, you know?
3: It's a classic.
2: In 2010, 16 years ago, BP agreed to set up a $20 billion fund for those who were affected by the Deepwater Horizon oil spill. That was on this day. Can you believe 11 years ago in 2015, it was on this day that Donald Trump officially announced he was actually being serious about running for president? That was 11 years ago. 2019, 7 years ago, Euphoria, starring Zendaya, premiered on HBO, ran for 3 seasons. They actually just finished that up, I think a month ago. And 3 years ago, in 2023, The Flash was released, with Ezra Miller as The Flash, and Michael Keaton as an alternate universe Batman. I also watched that. That was pretty good. Good series.
3: You've been watching a lot of stuff lately.
2: Not really. We watched Obsession last night, the movie. That was freaky.
3: You want to give your movie critic?
2: It follows the Breaking Bad theme, kind of, where at first you kind of feel for the main character. You give him that, the benefit of the doubt. Kind of like how with Breaking Bad, you want Walter to be the good guy, but then you just realize, oh, yeah, this is not a good guy. And that was kind of the theme of it. You get some ups and downs, some creeps. It was good.
3: Would you recommend it? How many stars are we giving this one?
2: No, I wouldn't go there with your kids.
3: Okay, fair enough.
2: You know, it's unsettling. I mean, I would say it's worth a watch. It's a little weird, but I mean, there's some stuff to think about in there.
3: Okay. Cannon's movie review, along with history highlights.
2: Yeah, I think the way the characters are wrote.

0: and some happy news.
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7: Good morning, everyone. Here's your latest forecast from the ABK Flooring and Weather Center. Some scattered showers and storms today, high of 82. For tonight, maybe an early shower, dropping to 55. For tomorrow, partly sunny, high of 85. Later in the day, some showers and storms. Some of those could become severe. Calmer weather by Thursday. And that's your latest forecast. I'm WTWO meteorologist Jesse Walker.
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11: 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I feel like it could charge that thing up longer than 3 months. 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
8: It's fact.
11: Ah. 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
8: It's a fact. 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
8: The average lightning flash would light a 100-watt light bulb for 3 whole months. That's one flash of lightning. 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Not too shabby, huh?
11: Man, I hate being wrong.
8: 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We've got happy news next.
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8: 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Move over, pumpkin spice. Finally, it's out of here. I'm so tired of pumpkin spice. There's a new seasonal obsession in town. People are going pickle crazy this summer.
11: Ew.

0: You can now find pickle-flavored popcorn, pretzels, protein bars, hummus, and even frozen pizza. Smoothie King even teamed up with Grillo's Pickles to create a pickle smoothie. It's gotten so intense that a food trend forecaster said that pickles have become the main character. Apparently, Gen Z is craving, quote, food that bites back. No more pumpkin spice. It's pickles now. People are pickle crazy this summer. I like the bread and butter pickles. I don't like the big dill pickles. It's not. I don't like those. I can take pickles very limited.
1: Yeah.
0: I don't see it being my summer spice, no.
1: Yes, I'm not a fan of them, no. Really. Not the best.
0: To each their own, though.
1: Yeah. A Canadian woman formed an unusual bond with a group of crows after she helped rescue one of them that was trapped in a gutter. And then she helped free the crow, after she helped free the crow, she began receiving gifts from the local crows, such as feathers, as a form of gratitude. The birds now follow her during walks, and she even often sees the specific crow she saved because it has a leg band. She saved a crow, and now they bring her gifts, like feathers.
0: That is pretty cool.
1: If you didn't know that, the crows are one of those birds, you want to be on their good sides.
0: Always.
1: They have good memories.
0: I'm just on every bird's good side because I don't want anything landing on me.
1: Yep. I told them to come after you, actually.
0: A chair that Taylor Swift sat in during the NBA playoffs just sold at auction for $7,000. The Cleveland Cavaliers auctioned off several chairs that celebrities used during games 3 and 4 of the Eastern Conference Finals at Rocket Arena. The Cavs were swept by the Knicks in that series. Taylor's chair from game 3 was by far the most expensive. She was at the game with Travis Kelce. By the way, his chair only sold for $1,405. Taylor got $7,000.
1: Nice.
0: Kylie Jenner outsold her boyfriend, too. Her chair from Game 4 went for $1,505. Ben Stiller's Game 4 chair went for $732. And Machine Gun Kelly's seat got $635. But Taylor Swift's now $7,000.
1: From what?
0: It's the seat she sat in at the NBA finals in Cleveland.
1: Where do you find auctioned seats that celebrities have sat in?
0: I don't know.
1: This is not a market I've even heard of.
0: Does it come with the certificate of authenticity is what I want to
1: Maybe
0: know.
1: Even a picture of them sitting on said chair.
0: She should sign it, I would think.
1: A lot of questions.
0: Yes.
1: A lot of questions.
0: Sure.
1: And two South Carolina deputies saved a young child's life after she stopped breathing in a pool accident. But they responded immediately and were able to use their training to get her breathing again right away. Officials say the fast response is what prevented a tragedy and might be the only reason the child lived. Thankfully, the child is doing just fine now, survived thanks to the help of two deputies. Little CPR, learn it, love it, do it.
0: Happy news is everywhere. Share your good news today. It's better than that bad stuff. We've got winners Tracy Langford, Andrew Niehaus, William Turner, Kevin Gray. You're all going to see Wicked Sensation live at Purple Joe's Saturday, July 11th. Thanks for texting. And enjoy the show on us. We've got more chances for you to win coming up. Wicked Sensation, the 80s tribute, will be back at Purple Joe's on Saturday night, July 11th. It will be a great show. If you like the 80s, you will love this show. 6:49 at Memories 107.9. The latest in agriculture news coming up next from the Brownfield Network. But first, Foreigner, this feels like the first time. It's the Morning Shake-Up on WAMW.

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1: I'm Nicole Haslip with Agribusiness News from Brownfield. 100 years ago, our founders had a vision that transformed the future of agriculture, and we've been innovating ever since. 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
2: Our job as FFA members is to serve others, and this is a great way to do so.
3: Lauren Happel of the Hamilton Heights FFA chapter and District 5 treasurer says service projects help connect students to their local communities.
2: This year's community service project is packing meals for those who need them. What I'm most excited about is getting to work alongside people who I get to meet for the first time and meet a common goal.
3: Molly Adams with the Million Meal Movement says members have a goal of packing 40,000 meals to help families meet nutrition gaps.
4: They're going to be packing a mac and cheese meal. It is fortified with extra vitamin D and calcium. A lot of kids are calcium deficient. There's 6 serving bags, so they feed a family. People don't realize when you're food insecure, you may not have milk and butter readily available, and so they'll be able to cook it with just water.
3: From Fishers, Indiana, I'm Erin Anderson for Brownfield.
1: The USDA says all of the nation's corn crop has been planted and soybeans aren't far behind. The USDA says 68% of the U.S. corn crop is in good to excellent condition. While soybean planting is at 95% complete, 66% of the crop is rated good to excellent. Winter wheat harvested moved higher despite rain events in some key growing areas. The harvest is now 25% completed and 27% of the crop is good to excellent. The widespread rains last week brought a mix of conditions. A West Central Wisconsin farmer says rains over the past week have been beneficial for his crops. Shane Goplin tells Brownfield.
5: Everybody was asking for a little bit of rain, and last week we got rain. So sounds like we're going to get rain here in the next couple days. So it's all systems go for the next 24 to 48 hours.
1: A Southwest Michigan farmer says water logging is widespread in many areas of his region. Jake Joes tells Brownfield.
6: Somebody turned the faucet on and never turned it off. It's been raining nonstop. I can't believe I'm saying this. I wish it would stop raining all of a sudden because, honestly, we're too wet.
1: A Southeast Indiana farmer says crops looked good ahead of last week's rain, but now it's too wet for field work. Roger Wenning tells Brownfield.
7: It's just rain, rain, rain. We got beans that are blooming that we've got to get covered. If it ever dries, that sprayer's going to be running hard.
1: And a South Central Ohio farmer says the storms brought much needed moisture to some areas of his farm. Greg Corcoran tells Brownfield.
8: Well, I saw anywhere from 1.8 inches to as little as 0.2.
1: I'm Nicole Haslip.
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16: Good morning, everyone. Here's your latest forecast from the ABK Flooring and Weather Center. Some scattered showers and storms today, high of 82. For tonight, maybe an early shower, dropping to 55. For tomorrow, partly sunny, high of 85. Later in the day, some showers and storms. Some of those could become severe, calmer weather by Thursday. And that's your latest forecast. I'm WTWO meteorologist Jesse Walker.
9: Thank you very much, Jesse. We're at 56 degrees right now at Memories 107.9 WAMW. News is next after the Go-Go's. Here's Our Lips Are Sealed. 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
1: 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I'm Cannon Shake in the First Merchants Newsroom. A reminder that RejuveTech will be continuing Davies County's pavement preservation program today by treating roads with Reclamite. Crews will be working on these roads from 7 a.m. to 5 p.m. It is Woodlawn Drive, Central Avenue, 11th Street from 100 South to Washington City Limits, and 1025 East from State Road 58 to 1475 North. The Pike County Commissioners addressed ongoing public concerns about potential data center development during their meeting yesterday, and they stressed that no data center projects are currently proposed, under review, or being negotiated in the county. Commissioners said any future large-scale project would be evaluated on its economic impact, environmental considerations, infrastructure demands, and overall benefit to Pike County before any decision is made. They also defended the county's transparency efforts, noting that meetings are live-streamed, publicly documented, and regularly covered by local media. Much of the discussion yesterday centered on a 2025 resolution supporting the possibility of future data center development. Pike County Commissioner Jeff Nelson said the resolution was intended as a marketing tool and carried no legal authority or project approval. Nelson said his support for the resolution was largely driven by his concerns over significant job losses tied to the decline of the coal industry around Pike County. He noted that the closure of Hoosier Energy's Rats Generating Station and the transition of IPL's Petersburg Generating Station away from coal have resulted in the loss of hundreds of high-paying jobs and additional economic impacts on supporting industries. Nelson said those losses affected coal miners, truck drivers, railroad workers, electricians, mechanics, engineers, and other skilled trades throughout the region. He added that county leaders felt it would be irresponsible to not at least listen to potential economic development opportunities that could help replace those jobs and strengthen the local economy. In other business, Pike County Commissioners approved a $250,000 grant agreement with the town of Winslow to support sewer system inspections as the town works to address major wastewater and drinking water infrastructure challenges. Officials said this funding will help Winslow pursue future grant opportunities needed to tackle millions of dollars in infrastructure improvements. A Bloomfield man was arrested Sunday morning after deputies responded to a burglary incident, and NDOT will be hosting a public open house next month to discuss a sidewalk improvement project in Ireland. We'll talk about both of these stories and more right after this.
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1: A Bloomfield man was arrested Sunday morning after deputies responded to a reported burglary in progress in Lyons. According to the Greene County Sheriff's Department, deputies were dispatched to a residence on West 500 South just before 8:30 a.m. Upon arrival, officers secured the home and observed a male suspect exiting from an upper level of the residence. With assistance from the Linton Police Department, deputies took the suspect into custody without incident. Authorities identified the suspect as Sean Toon of Bloomfield. He was arrested on preliminary charges of burglary, a level 5 felony, theft, and possession of marijuana. And the Indiana Department of Transportation will be hosting a public open house next month to discuss a proposed sidewalk improvement project along State Road 56 in Ireland. The meeting will be held July 14th from 4:30 to 6:30 p.m. at St. Mary's Church in Jasper. The project includes plans for new sidewalks, crosswalks, and ADA-compliant curb ramps along State Road 56. Residents are invited to stop by, learn more about the project, and provide feedback to NDOT. The event will be conducted in an open house format with no formal presentation scheduled. On the area arrest report, 35-year-old Tyler Egan of Martinsville was arrested on counts of burglary, theft of a vehicle with a prior conviction, and criminal mischief. Bond was set at $150,000. And that is a look at news from the First Merchants Newsroom on WAMW.
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7: Good morning, everyone. Here's your latest forecast from the ABK Flooring and Weather Center. We have one disturbance moving through today with a chance of some showers and storms. A second one late tomorrow. The one late tomorrow could cause trouble with some severe weather. And then behind that, some calmer weather by Thursday and again on Friday. So for today, still a chance of some scattered showers and thunderstorms, a high of 82. For tonight, maybe a few early showers and storms, otherwise dropping into the mid-50s. For tomorrow, then, we're looking at partly sunny, some showers and storms late in the day. Some of those could become severe, a high of 85. We're looking at partly sunny, maybe a few early showers Thursday, and 82. And that's your latest forecast. I'm WTWO meteorologist Jesse Walk.
1: Thank you, Jesse. It is 12 minutes past the hour in the First Merchants Newsroom. 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It'll be a sunny day, and it will feel pretty nice. I'm Cannon Shake with my father, Dwayne Shake, and you're listening to the Tuesday Morning Shakeup.
2: 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You gonna join us in Ligoti this weekend? I raised you right. You like AC/DC.
1: Oh, yeah.
2: AC/DC tribute band Dirty Deeds USA live Saturday night. Our friends from Dirty Deeds coming back to the area. It's a free show on the Ligoti Gathering Pavilion stage. Bring your lawn chairs, but you're not going to need them. You're going to be rocking. You're going to be standing up for this show. It is a good one. Saturday night. Friday night, we've got another good one. Alex Miller from American Idol. Great sounds if you like that traditional country music. Man, oh man, this guy is so good. From Kentucky. Driving in on the big tour bus, and he'll make a stop in Ligoti Friday night. Headlining act. It's going to be a great show. Definitely bring your lawn chairs and come out for that one. And local favorites First in Maine will perform on Thursday night, plus the Queen Contest will take place Thursday night. A new Summerfest queen will be crowned, actually in several different age categories. Over 40 vendors, all kinds of great food. It's just going to be a fun festive weekend in Ligoti. You don't want to miss it. Follow the Ligoti Summerfest Facebook page for the full schedule of events and make sure you join us this week in Lagodi, kicking off Thursday night. The following weekend, then, on Saturday, June 27th, Celestine Street Fest. Always a good time there in Celestine. They've got a big party band. Actually, it's Louisville's number one party band.
1: Nice.
2: Top Shelf is the headlining act for Celestine Street Fest, Saturday, June 27th. All kinds of happenings that day in Celestine. Busy couple of weeks coming up for sure. Here's a good question for you. What are you going to put in the next time capsule for America? America's about to turn 250 years old in a few weeks. And to celebrate, we are burying a time capsule that won't be opened for another 250 years. That's right. They'll open it July 4th, 2276. So what are you going to put in it? What goes in that capsule?
1: Maybe some photos. The way things are. Newspaper clippings.
2: The director of the project said, quote, "We wanted all states and territories to be represented to choose their own objects to submit. It has to be sea to shining sea. It has to be personal. But there are some rules. Obviously, you can't put anything that will spoil. So American Pie's out. And you can't have anything that would affect the objects around them. No adhesive or leather. While they haven't decided on the entire collection yet, here's what they know will be in there so far. Here's what they have so far.
1: Okay.
2: An iPhone 17. Native American artwork. Essays from students. And a Coca-Cola bottle.
1: Nice.
2: That's the things that they're for sure putting in there so far.
1: I can't think of anything interesting, really.
2: I know. I mean, it's a lot of pressure. It's got to be something that represents the time. Because imagine 250 years from now opening that thing.
1: Let's put a trophy in there. Huh?
2: What kind of trophy?
1: I don't know. Something.
2: How about that?
1: A big accomplishment.
2: How about that singing fish?
1: Yeah. The
2: what's
1: bass?
2: It, what's I it? Can't Billy remember. Bass?
1: Something like that. And he used to sing...
2: Take me to the river.
1: Yeah. We also used to have this stuffed dog that played Hooked on a Feeling. You remember that?
2: Yes. Yes. How about a magic 8-ball? Put a magic 8-ball in there.
1: Okay.
2: I mean, come up with something different. You know? But at the same time, representative of the times we live in today. That narrows it down, doesn't it?
1: Yeah, definitely. How about one U.S. dollar? Maybe that'll be worth something one day.
2: It's time now for the Brain Teaser, brought to you by El Mazatlan. El Mazatlan is right here in the Washington Plaza on West National Highway. And guess what? What day is it? What day is it?
1: Today's Tuesday.
2: Not just any Tuesday.
1: It's Taco Tuesday.
2: It's Taco Tuesday. Boy, thanks for the enthusiasm as you chime in there, son.
1: Well, I really... I wasn't catching on at
2: you
1: first
2: wasn't prepared. You weren't prepared at all.
1: No, I wasn't.
2: It is Taco Tuesday at El Mazatlan. And we'll be back with your brain teaser question after this. Taco Tuesday is back at El Mazatlan. Stop in today and enjoy Juan's famous tacos and margaritas. 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It's everything you love about Taco Tuesday in one place. Don't just take our word for it. Come taste for yourself why so many call them the best in town. Celebrate Taco Tuesday today at El Mazatlan in the Washington Plaza on West National Highway. Brain teaser time. We got a $10 gift certificate up for grabs at El Mazatlan. If you can answer Cannon's question, what is it, son?
1: If you put roast in a roaster, what do you put in a toaster?
2: 812-254-9269. That's the Thompson Insurance Studio line. Good morning. What is your guess?
8: Toast?
1: No.
2: No, that is not right. That is not right. 812-254-9269. 812-254-9269. First correct caller with the answer gets our $10 gift certificate today to El Mazatlan. Good morning. What is your guess?
9: Bread.
1: Yeah.
2: That's what you put in a toaster. Bread. You got it. Who is this?
9: Cindy.
2: Cindy, hang on. I'll get you a $10 gift certificate to El Mazatlan. I knew that one.
1: I'm glad we fooled at least one person.
2: You got one. Sorry. Yes.
1: If you put roast in a roaster, what do you put in a toaster? Bread.
2: Bread was the answer.
1: Honorable mention for toast.
2: You put bread in the toaster. We'll play again tomorrow after the 7 o'clock news. Don't forget, it's Taco Tuesday all day today at El Mazatlan. Tacos, margaritas on special. Here's Steppenwolf on the Shake Up.

0: 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Again, the Stars and Stripes jackpot for this Thursday night now at $9,311. Make sure you get a ticket. They'll have a half pot drawing as well, and they draw at 7 o'clock on Thursday. We'll see you at the American Legion for the big drawing this week.
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0: from Shea Broadcasting Sports and the Rose Automotive Sports Desk, I'm Brian Emmons. Hola, amigos. Espero que estés teniendo una buena mañana. Let's start off with the Blue Chip Conference, who passed out some postseason awards yesterday. Let's start in softball. Position players from the Barrie Vikings: Lily Lotus, Hallie Knepp, Sydney Wilson, and Lucy Wirtz. Ava Jeffers and Bryn Loniker from the Lagodi Lions. Ellie Allen and Brooklyn Smith from North Knox. Abby Rollins from Shoals. Braylon Gladish from South Knox. And Wood Memorial, Addie Phillips and Audrey Schultz. For the pitchers, it's Bar Reeves, Haley Huff, and Wood Memorial's Carly Schoonover. For the all-conference tennis team, from Bar Reeve, it's Briley Furman, Aniston Kelso, Shay Knepp, and Belen Navarro. From Lagodi, Lydia Hawkins and Macy Knepp. From Northeast Dubois, Holly Weiland. From South Knox, Hallie Carmian, Emily Dryman, Reagan Harrington, Allie Hayden, and Elena Watchin. And from Vincennes Gervais, it's Bridget Stein. Major League Baseball yesterday, the Reds destroyed the Mets 12-0. Designated hitter Eugenio Suarez and left fielder J.J. Bleda each went 2-for-4 with two home runs. Suarez drove in six, and Bleda had four RBIs. Cardinals shut out the Padres 3-0. Dustin May pitches a complete game. One hitter didn't give up his first hit until the seventh inning. The third major championship of the season is here starting this week. The golf world is descending on Shinnecock Hills in New York for the U.S. Open. The top-ranked golfer in the world is not only a massive favorite to win at plus 550, but Scottie Scheffler can make golf history with a victory this week. Scottie's just a U.S. Open away from completing the career Grand Slam. He finished T2 back in 22 for his best finish at the tournament and was T7 last year between wins at the PGA and the Open Championship. Plenty of other big names can get in his way, however, including Rory McIlroy, who's plus 1,000. He's won back-to-back Masters and hasn't finished outside the top 20 since his win at Augusta in April. John Rahm's plus 1,200. He was the runner-up at the PGA last month. Cameron Young is plus 1,800. He had to qualify to play in Oakmont a year ago in the Open. Since then, he's won a Wyndham Championship, played on the Ryder Cup team, won the play, finished third at the Masters, and won the Cadillac Championship. I'll have notable tee times for the U.S. Open on tomorrow's Sports Report. Peter Parker's uncle said, "With great power comes great responsibility." Well, it's a great responsibility to be a good sport today, but I trust you'll be just fine. 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
5: Good morning, everyone. Here's your latest forecast from the ABK Flooring and Weather Center. Some scattered showers and storms today, high of 82. For tonight, maybe an early shower, dropping to 55. For tomorrow, partly sunny, high of 85. Later in the day, some showers and storms. Some of those could become severe. Calmer weather by Thursday. And that's your latest forecast. I'm WTWO meteorologist Jesse Walker.
2: Time now to Take Five for your community. Take Five is brought to you by German American Bank, and our guest today is Bruce Beasley with the Davies County Historical Society, Davies County Museum. Good morning to you, Bruce.
6: Good morning.
2: Thanks so much for coming in today. I'm going to ask you the question Cannon and I were talking about just a bit ago. What do you put in that 250 time capsule they're putting together? You know, what would you put in there?
6: Oh, I'd put some newspapers. I'd put some accounts of people today, what they do for a living, and what they think is fun for entertainment, and just everyday life type things.
2: Yeah, that's what you got to have, because you know, you think 250 years from now they're going to be opening that thing and seeing what life was like then. Now for us, I guess.
6: That's right.
2: But it's a deep question, you know.
6: Yeah, so many people think, well, you know, you go back 250 years or however far, people were just like us. Well, in some ways they were. I mean, they all had families, they loved families, and they had their work, whatever. But in an awful lot of ways, their attitudes and what they did were not the same.
2: No, very different.
6: Things change.
2: So, yeah. So, it'll be interesting to see what they end up with putting putting into that capsule. Anyway, you're here to talk about the 250 celebration. It is America's 250th birthday. And you got a special program coming up this Saturday at the Davies County Museum. Very informative. This is going to be fun. It's just an open panel discussion about the Declaration of Independence. And it's going to cover a wide base of stuff here.
6: We're going to cover a lot of information about the Declaration and about the Ken Burns special that's been on TV, the American Revolution. You're familiar with Ken Burns and the fantastic job that he's done with different series through the years. And the one on the American Revolution is very good, very special. And I think people will be interested in learning a lot about that. The Declaration is an unbelievable document, of course. That's really what we're celebrating 250 years this year. I mean, the Constitution comes later. The whole idea of winning the Revolutionary War, that comes later. 1776 is about the Declaration of Independence, and why did we do that? And why did we think we could get away with that against the most powerful empire on the face of the earth at the time?
2: And you've assembled a very good panel to join you in this discussion.
6: I do. I've got Gabe Horrell, who graduated from VU and then got a history education degree from the University of Illinois. He teaches at Washington Catholic. He's a Revolutionary War reenactor. And we've got Anna Wright Ganey, who got her degree from IU and is also a Master of Library Science. She's taught for over 27 years at North Davis in history and is a dedicated educator. We have Joe Taylor, who has my old job over at the Vincennes State Historic Sites. And Jo got her PhD from the University of Essex because she's English. And so she has a little different perspective on this whole decoration thing than what most of us might have. She asked me if anybody would get mad at her if she came to the panel. I assured her that we won't.
2: No, absolutely not. It'll open up the discussion even more.
6: That's right.
2: It's good to get every angle of it. Mm-hmm. So that's this Saturday. What time does everything get started?
6: It's at 2 o'clock. It's 2 o'clock at the Davis County Museum there on Main Street. and 2 o'clock on Saturday.
2: And then it's an open forum. I mean, the panel will present, Absolutely. But questions and answers always welcome.
6: Right. We've got some questions that we'll just start things off with, and we'll get the ideas of our panelists, and then we'll see if the audience, you know, anybody who's there has questions or comments or things they'd like to add, and then we'll move to the next topic.
2: You know, my wife and I were just having this discussion the other day. Really proud of Daviess County and what we're doing with the 250. I mean, the whole community mm-hmm. has, we've made mm-hmm. it a whole celebration all year long, and they've done a wonderful job with everything.
6: We have. There's a lot of things that have gone on and are going on all through the rest of the year. The Pioneer Days that they had for the kids, the school kids, was a great success. All the vendors they had down there, all the different reenactors and people with different crafts and things to show the students. We've just had some wonderful things and some good things planned for this year. At the museum, they're going to have some other programs too about, there's going to be one on the Wabash Erie Canal, and just a lot of different things going on.
2: And hats off to you guys. The museum is where you really need to begin. I mean, you guys have done a fantastic job there.
6: Well, I've only been on the board itself for less than a year, so I can't take a lot of credit. But the museum that we have here, I've been in a lot of museums with my work. And the Daviess County Museum is as good as any county museum and really on a par with a lot of state museums. The job that they have done is fantastic. If you're a resident of Daviess County, you owe it to yourself to go to the Daviess County Museum and learn about the history that's gone on here. History really explains what you see every day. Whether people say, "Oh, I don't like history," whatever, but they use history every day to explain what's around them. And so, if you want to know why you just drove down Van Tree Street, or you know why Odin is called Odin, or why Plainville is what it is, those are all things in history. And if you're curious about the things around you, you need to go to the Daviess County Museum.
2: You really do. And it's an excellent place, an awesome place. And if you haven't visited lately, it's always changing. They're always adding new things and, mm-hmm. and upgrading, and you've gone electronic now. Mm-hmm. Real excited about the Legends and Legacies walk. So you can take that, use the QR codes on Main Street to talk about those and learn about those legendary buildings down there, those
6: right.
2: amazing
6: right.
2: pieces of architecture. Just so much history right here in Daviess County.
6: Mm-hmm.
2: Come out this Saturday for a lively discussion on the Declaration of Independence at the Daviess County Museum. Be there starting at 2 o'clock. Bruce Beasley will lead the panel, and it will be an excellent discussion as we celebrate America's 250. Bruce, thank you so much.
6: Thanks for having me. Appreciate
2: it. You bet. Take 5 for your community today is brought to you by German American Bank.
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5: Good morning, everyone. Here's your latest forecast from the ABK Flooring and Weather Center. Some scattered showers and storms today, high of 82. For tonight, maybe an early shower, dropping to 55. For tomorrow, partly sunny, high of 85. Later in the day, some showers and storms. Some of those could become severe, calmer weather by Thursday. And that's your latest forecast. I'm WTWO meteorologist Jesse Walker.
2: 7:38 at WAMW. Birthdays and anniversaries on the way in a bit. Let's lock and safe joke of the day coming up too. Beautiful sunshine out there this morning. It really is a great morning to have a coffee on the porch, right? Our temperature is 57 degrees. Here's Third Eye Blind.

0: 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For I, the Lord your God, hold your right hand. It is I who say to you, fear not, I am the one who helps you. Isaiah 41:13. Imagine a child walking through a crowded, dangerous place, holding on to the hand of a strong and loving father. You see, the child doesn't need to know the way. They don't need to be able to fight off the threats. They just need to keep holding that hand. God uses this exact image to describe his relationship with you. He is holding your right hand, the hand of action and strength. He isn't just watching from a distance. He is walking right beside you. Hey, this has been TC Cook with your Message Minutes. Stay strong and be faithful. And if you'd like to know more about the Powerhouse, find us online at washingtonpowerhouse.org.
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0: 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It'll feel like the bicentennial. 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
2: Good morning, everyone. 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

0: From the ABK Flooring and Weather Center, some scattered showers and storms today, high of 82. For tonight, maybe an early shower, dropping to 55. For tomorrow, partly sunny, high of 85. Later in the day, some showers and storms. Some of those could become severe, calmer weather by Thursday. And that's your latest forecast. I'm WTWO meteorologist Jesse Walk.
1: 7:45 on this sunny Tuesday morning. We're moving right along. 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Thank you so much for waking up to the Shakeout. Here is Taylor Dane.

0: 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Be sure to follow our Facebook page, too. We've got lots of great information daily there for you. We've got sunshine right now, 57 degrees at the Washington Radio Center. Again, a beautiful morning. We'll have the Lentz Lock and Safe Joke of the Day coming up next. And we'll run down today's birthdays and anniversaries for June 16th on the way after this.
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0: 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It is time now for the Lentz Lock and Safe Joke of the Day from Kent the Key Man at Lentz Lock and Safe in Washington. Here we go. This guy was sitting in his attorney's office when the lawyer says, "Do you want the bad news first or the terrible news?" Well, the guy says, "Give me the bad news first." Lawyer goes on and says, "Well, your wife found a picture worth $500,000. The guy says, "That's the bad news? I can't wait to hear the terrible news." Lawyer says, "Well, terrible news is it's a picture of you and your secretary."
5: Ooh.
0: Oh. That's today's Lentz Lock and Safe Joke of the Day from Kent the Key Man at Lentz Lock and Safe in Washington.
5: That's bad.
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0: All right, on the birthday list, it's Coach's birthday today. Coach, happy birthday. Bill Thompson, if you know Coach, as we all call him. Be sure to wish Bill Thompson a very happy, happy birthday. Probably see him on the golf course today, if I had to guess. Happy birthday, Coach. I hope you have a good one and a very special birthday today. Maverick Pitcher is celebrating today in Elnora. Happy birthday, Maverick Pitcher. From Grandma, Aunt Harley, and Peanut. Maverick Pitcher. Happy birthday. Oh, here's a good one. Nancy Kenny is celebrating today. A young 90 years old. What a sweetheart of a lady. She is a gem. I remember her from the Little League ballparks down at Harmon Field Always found her working in the concession stand. Happy, happy birthday, Nancy Kenny. Hope you have a wonderful, wonderful special birthday. Cheers to many more from your kids, Sandy, Jody, and Darren, and your 8 grandkids and 6 great-grandkids with all the love. Nancy Kenny, happy birthday. And happy birthday to Rhonda Weiniger from Steve and Chris. Rhonda Weiniger celebrates a big birthday today. All the best to you, Rhonda. Happy, happy birthday. All right, let's pick our winner now. We'll get him a medium drink and a free birthday bite from Scooters, as well as a $10 gift certificate to Champion Lanes. The winner is...
5: The winner, happy birthday, Nancy Kenny.
0: Nancy Kenny. Congratulations, Nancy. News is up next at the top of the hour.

0: your birthday, I don't want to forget this one. Jolani Sidebottom is celebrating a big birthday today. Happy, happy birthday to Jolani Sidebottom. That's from the five kids and your husband, James, wishing you all the best. Jolani Sidebottom, hap, hap, happy birthday. Have a wonderful day today from all of the family. News is next on WAMW.
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2: News this hour, Town Hall. I'm Jason Walker. G7 summit underway in France. President Trump and world leaders tackling a variety of issues. Meanwhile, an initial agreement between the United States and Iran to extend the ceasefire is inching toward a formal signing. That's despite some questions over the fate of Tehran's nuclear program and an offensive by Israel in Lebanon that could prolong the fighting. California Governor Gavin Newsom responding to investigations that he says are being led by President Trump.
3: Newsom is accusing the Trump administration of targeting him for political purposes as he weighs a presidential bid. Newsom says in a video posted on X that in recent days, federal agents have knocked on the doors of his friends and former employees and have asked for records. In the video, Newsom tells his wife that he loves her.
4: You have not earned a single one of the indignities that he's trying to inflict on you and our children.
3: Newsom also has a message for President Donald Trump.
4: Mr. President, come after me. I'm not going anywhere, and the country is watching.
3: I'm Lisa Dwyer.
2: Military plane crash in California Monday.
5: A B-52 bomber crashed shortly after takeoff at Edwards Air Force Base Monday in Southern California's Mojave Desert. Military officials said a huge plume of smoke was coming from the scene. The military aircraft, a Boeing B-52 Stratofortress, is a long-range bomber that usually carries a crew of five.
2: That is Jennifer King reporting. There were eight people on board. There were no survivors. Authorities say two people are dead after a base jumping accident in a Utah canyon. And Russia sending more drones and missiles into Ukraine overnight. 11 people have been killed, 53 wounded, many of them civilians. More on these stories, townhall.com.
6: About a month ago, I told you about the amazing new documentary, The Story of Everything, in over 600 theaters for several weeks and had tremendous success. 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
8: 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I'm Cannon Shake in the First Merchants Newsroom. A reminder that RejuveTech will continue Daviess County's pavement preservation program today by treating roads with Reclamite. The crews will be out from 7 a.m. to 5 p.m. on these roads: Woodlawn Drive, Central Avenue, 11th Street from 100 South to Washington City Limits, and 1025 East from State Road 58 to 1475 North. The Pike County Commissioners addressed ongoing public concerns about potential data center development during their meeting yesterday, stressing that no data center projects are currently proposed, under review, or being negotiated in the county. Pike County Commissioners said any future large-scale project would be evaluated on its economic impact, environmental considerations, infrastructure demands, and overall benefit to Pike County before any decision is made. They also defended the county's transparency efforts, noting that meetings are live-streamed, publicly documented, and regularly covered by local media. Much of the discussion yesterday centered on a 2025 resolution supporting the possibility of future data center development. Commissioner Jeff Nelson said the resolution was intended as a marketing tool and carried no legal authority or project approval. Nelson said his support for the resolution was largely driven by concerns over the significant job losses tied to the decline of the coal industry around Pike County. He noted that the closure of Hoosier Energy's Rats Generating Station and the transition of IPL's Petersburg Generating Station away from coal have resulted in the loss of hundreds of high-paying jobs and additional economic impacts on supporting industries. Nelson said those losses affected coal miners, truck drivers, railroad workers, electricians, mechanics, engineers, and other skilled trades throughout the region. He added that county leaders felt it would be irresponsible to not at least listen to potential economic development opportunities that could help replace those jobs and strengthen the local economy. In other business, commissioners approved a $250,000 grant agreement with the town of Winslow to support sewer system inspections as the town works to address major wastewater and drinking water infrastructure challenges. Officials said the funding will allow Winslow to pursue future grant opportunities that are needed to tackle millions of dollars in infrastructure improvements. And Ligoti Mayor Brian Ader is encouraging residents to attend this week's Summerfest in Ligoti and says preparations are nearly complete for the annual community celebration. The Ligoti Summerfest begins Thursday evening with vendors, pony rides, carnival attractions, the Summerfest Queen Pageant, and live music from First and Main at the Pavilion. Ader also reminded residents that there is still time to register for Saturday's parade and noted that the parade route has been slightly modified this year to improve traffic flow and safety. Ader highlighted several improvements to the Pavilion, including a newly completed stage extension that will be used during the pageant and other events. Looking ahead to this weekend, he said Friday's entertainment will feature country artist and former American Idol contestant Alex Miller, and Saturday night will include an AC/DC tribute band and a fireworks show. Ader said favorable weather is expected, and he encouraged residents and visitors to come out and enjoy the 2026 Summerfest festivities at the Ligoti Pavilion. On the area arrest report, 35-year-old Tyler Egan of Martinsville was arrested on account of burglary, theft of a vehicle with a prior, and criminal mischief. Bond was set at $150,000. And that is a look at news from the First Merchants Newsroom on WAMW.
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12: Good morning, everyone. Here's your latest forecast from the ABK Flooring and Weather Center. We have one disturbance moving through today with a chance of some showers and storms. A second one late tomorrow. The one late tomorrow could cause trouble with some severe weather. And then behind that, some calmer weather by Thursday and again on Friday. So for today, still a chance of some scattered showers and thunderstorms, a high of 82. For tonight, maybe a few early showers and storms, otherwise dropping into the mid-50s. For tomorrow, then, we're looking at partly sunny, some showers and storms late in the day. Some of those could become severe, a high of 85. We're looking at partly sunny, maybe a few early showers Thursday, and 82. And that's your latest forecast. I'm WTWO meteorologist Jesse Walker.
8: 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It's 12 minutes past the hour in the First Merchants Newsroom. 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
10: Thank you very much, son. The Morning Shake-Up brought to you by the American Legion in the heart of downtown Washington. Thank you to our friends at the Legion. Don't forget Thursday's drawing, $9,311, and a half-pot jackpot up for grabs, 7 o'clock Thursday night at your Washington American Legion. Well, researchers in Spain discovered that people have a natural tendency to walk in a counterclockwise direction.
13: Why is that?
10: The discovery first popped up during pandemic-era experiments studying social distancing. Scientists then reviewed video footage and noticed crowds repeatedly drifting to the left. They tested it again and again with individuals and with groups and kept finding the same thing. Researchers even teamed up with scientists in Japan to see if culture played a role, and it did not. Men and women showed the same left turn bias, and it wasn't explained by whether people were right-handed, right-footed, or right-eye dominant. The only group that leaned even harder left were the kids. And here's the best part. Scientists cannot explain this phenomenon. They have no explanation for this.
8: I thought maybe we'd get some groundbreaking reason.
10: No, there's nothing.
8: Okay.
10: It could be why runners compete counterclockwise. The modern Olympics originally had athletes running clockwise until officials switched in 1913. You know why? Because most runners said it felt unnatural.
8: Huh. All right.
10: What does that mean? Absolutely nothing.
8: Or it means a lot. We just don't know what yet.
10: We don't. And I don't know how deep they have to go into this, but there's got to be something there, right? We prefer to walk in a circle counterclockwise, but scientists have no idea why.
8: I'll take this info with me today.
10: I'm going to try just right now. Just stand up and try to walk to your right. Walk in a circle to your right. You won't do it.
8: So the way our building is set up, when I walk out of this studio, I have the option to turn right or to turn left to get to my computer. And I'm always turning right, which would be the counterclockwise direction. Then again, it's a shorter walk. So maybe that's the reason, but you know, there's my personal experience.
10: Groundbreaking stuff here. No, I'm talking about like just stand up right now and walk in a circle.
8: Yeah.
10: Which way are you going to start?
8: Probably walk.
10: I mean, just in a circle in place. You're going to go counterclockwise.
8: If you say so. I don't know.
10: Try to go clockwise. It will feel odd to you.
8: Okay.
14: We don't know. There's no reasoning behind this.
13: Do we need to post a video of you on Facebook walking clockwise, setting the trend?
14: We might have to. We might have to, because this is... Again, we do it. We don't know. We don't even realize we do it. But I 100% understand what they're saying. For me, to stand up right now and just walk in a circle, I'm going to walk counterclockwise.
13: So think about, you know, any walkers listening in on the radio today, anybody into the exercise, think about your route. What direction are you going? Are you part of this? Mind blowing. Huh?
14: I just want answers.
13: Don't we all?
14: Don't we all?
13: You said it.
14: No, you said it.
13: We both said it.
14: Sunshine, 61 degrees. Let's rock out with Billy Idol on Memories 107.9. It's the Morning Shake-Up.

0: from Shea Broadcasting Sports and the Rogue Automotive Sports Desk, I'm Brian Emmons. Hola, amigos. Espero que estés teniendo una buena mañana. Let's start off with the Blue Chip Conference, who passed out some postseason awards yesterday. Let's start in softball. Position players from the Barrie Vikings: Lily Lotus, Hallie Knepp, Sydney Wilson, and Lucy Wirtz. Ava Jeffers and Bryn Loniker from the Lagodi Lions. Ellie Allen and Brooklyn Smith from North Knox. Abby Rollins from Shoals. Braylon Gladish from South Knox. And Wood Memorial, Addie Phillips and Audrey Schultz. For the pitchers, it's Bar Reeves, Haley Huff, and Wood Memorial's Carly Schoonover. For the all-conference tennis team, from Bar Reeve, it's Briley Furman, Aniston Kelso, Shay Knepp, and Belen Navarro. From Lagodi, Lydia Hawkins and Macy Knepp. From Northeast Dubois, Holly Weiland. From South Knox, Hallie Carmian, Emily Dryman, Reagan Harrington, Allie Hayden, and Elena Watchin. And from Vincennes Gervais, it's Bridget Stein. Major League Baseball yesterday, the Reds destroyed the Mets 12-0. Designated hitter Eugenio Suarez and left fielder J.J. Bleda each went 2-for-4 with two home runs. Suarez drove in six, and Bleda had four RBIs. Cardinals shut out the Padres 3-0. Dustin May pitches a complete game. One hitter didn't give up his first hit until the seventh inning. The third major championship of the season is here starting this week. The golf world is descending on Shinnecock Hills in New York for the U.S. Open. The top-ranked golfer in the world is not only a massive favorite to win at plus 550, but Scottie Scheffler can make golf history with a victory this week. Scottie's just a U.S. Open away from completing the career Grand Slam. He finished T2 back in 22 for his best finish at the tournament and was T7 last year between wins at the PGA and the Open Championship. Plenty of other big names can get in his way, however, including Rory McIlroy, who's plus 1,000. He's won back-to-back Masters and hasn't finished outside the top 20 since his win at Augusta in April. John Rahm's plus 1,200. He was the runner-up at the PGA last month. Cameron Young is plus 1,800. He had to qualify to play in Oakmont a year ago in the Open. Since then, he's won a Wyndham Championship, played on the Ryder Cup team, won the play, finished third at the Masters, and won the Cadillac Championship. I'll have notable tee times for the U.S. Open on tomorrow's Sports Report. Peter Parker's uncle said, "With great power comes great responsibility." Well, it's a great responsibility to be a good sport today, but I trust you'll be just fine. Hey, this is Brino from the Rhodes Automotive Sports Desk.
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8: Good morning, everyone. Here's your latest forecast from the ABK Flooring and Weather Center. Some scattered showers and storms today, high of 82. For tonight, maybe an early shower, dropping to 55. For tomorrow, partly sunny, high of 85. Later in the day, some showers and storms. Some of those could become severe. Calmer weather by Thursday. And that's your latest forecast. I'm WTWO meteorologist Jesse Walker.
2: 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We've got the Classic Hit List coming up. 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

0: Going way back to his Johnny Cougar days. From the album Nothing Matters and What If It Did, that's early John Mellencamp. And this time, Memories 107.9 WAMW, 8:35 on the Tuesday morning shakeup. We have the classic hit list on the way next, five songs in a row with a common theme coming up after this.
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like that one from Rod Stewart. We're saluting the 80s today. Not necessarily 80s here, just the 80s. Good songs that were very popular in their heyday, the 80s. It's a one-hit wonder here, but great song. Paul Carrick and Don't Shed a Tear. Song 3 in our list of 5. Salute to the 80s today on your hit list, brought to you by Overhead Door of Vincennes.

The Honey Drippers for the remake of a great classic there. I love that song, Sea of Love. It's a salute to the 80s today on our classic hit list. Naughty Naughty from John Parr, Rod Stewart's Infatuation, Paul Carrick, Don't Shed a Tear, and The Honey Drippers. We're going to close the list of five with Tesla. It's not what you got, it's what you give. It's on Memories 107.9.

Tesla, what you give? Closing out today's classic hit list, thanks to Overhead Door of Vincennes. We'll do another five in a row with a common theme tomorrow, same time, same channel. Don't forget the Knights of Columbus treasure hunt. Jackpot drawing is back on Main Street Saturday nights. This Saturday, the jackpot stands at $12,781. You can win that with a $1 ticket. We'll announce the winner live at 6 p.m. Saturday night right here on Memories 107.9. So be sure to get to downtown Washington and get your tickets for the big drawing. Matter of fact, this is real easy here. Go to downtown Washington, hit up the Commons for the Farmers Market, which will be open Saturday from 9 a.m. to 1 p.m. And then once you get your shopping done at the Farmers Market, just head to the Knights of Columbus and get your tickets. I love it when a plan comes together, right? Gob's request to close out the hour.

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1: News this hour from Town Hall. I'm Jason Walker. G7 leaders facing a packed agenda on their first full day.
2: Tuesday's agenda includes ending the war in Ukraine and addressing the Middle East crisis. Ukrainian President Volodymyr Zelensky will attend the G7 meeting at the invitation of the host nation, France. The Ukraine talks come on the heels of President Trump's announcement of an agreement to end the Iran conflict. In recent weeks, the conflict in Iran has overshadowed the war in Ukraine.
1: That is correspondent Andrew Stewart reporting. Gas Buddy analyst Patrick DeHaan says if the Iran deal should stick, it could lower the price of gas and diesel substantially before the end of the summer.
3: If this deal pans out, if the strait reopens for the rest of the summer, it could mean gas prices that stay below $4 a gallon nationally. And it could mean diesel prices also see a fall below the $5 mark. So there's a lot of reasons to be optimistic, but we've also seen deals fall apart in the last couple of months as well.
1: Hong Kong launching a public consultation for its first five-year plan in a politically symbolic step that brings it even closer now to mainland China's development approach. The city has favored minimal government intervention in the economy. Asian shares mostly higher, and Japan's benchmark Nikkei 225 briefly topped 70,000 Tuesday. That for the first time before trimming back some early gains after the Bank of Japan raised its key interest rate to 1%. That's the first time that rate has been at 1% in some three decades. Meanwhile, shares in Hong Kong and Australia both fell, but other markets advanced. Monday, stock markets rallied worldwide and oil prices eased after the U.S. and Iran signed the deal. More on these stories, townhall.com.
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10: 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I'm Cannon Shake in the First Merchants Newsroom. A reminder that RejuveTech will be applying Reclamite to Daviess County roads today. The roads will be worked on from 7 a.m. to 5 p.m. It is Woodlawn Drive, Central Avenue, 11th Street from 100 South to the Washington City Limits, and 1025 East from State Road 58 to 1475 North. And some other road closures to note. 700 South between 500 East and 350 East will be closed for road improvements today. And 325 East between 200 South and 225 South will be closed for a tree removal. The Pike County Commissioners addressed ongoing public concerns about potential data center development during their meeting yesterday and stressed that no data center projects are currently proposed, under review, or being negotiated in the county. Commissioner said any future large-scale project would be evaluated on its economic impact, environmental considerations, infrastructure demands, and overall benefit to Pike County before any decision is made. They also defended the county's transparency efforts, noting that their meetings are live-streamed, publicly documented, and regularly covered by local media. Much of their discussion centered on a 2025 resolution supporting the possibility of future data center development. Commissioner Jeff Nelson said the resolution was intended as a marketing tool and carried no legal authority or project approval. Nelson said his support for the resolution was largely driven by concerns over significant job losses tied to the decline of the coal industry in Pike County. He noted that the closure of Hoosier Energy's Ratz Generating Station and the transition of IPL's Petersburg Generating Station away from coal have resulted in the loss of hundreds of high-paying jobs and additional economic impacts on supporting industries. Nelson said those losses affected coal miners, truck drivers, railroad workers, electricians, mechanics, engineers, and other skilled trades throughout the region. He added that county leaders felt it would be irresponsible to not at least listen to potential economic development opportunities that could help replace those jobs and strengthen the local economy. In other business, Pike County Commissioners approved a $250,000 grant agreement with the town of Winslow to support sewer system inspections as the town works to address major wastewater and drinking water infrastructure challenges. Officials said this funding will help Winslow pursue future grant opportunities needed to tackle millions of dollars in infrastructure improvements. And a Bloomfield man was arrested Sunday morning after deputies responded to a reported burglary in progress in Lyons. According to the Greene County Sheriff's Department, deputies were dispatched to a residence on West 500 South just before 8:30 a.m. Upon arrival, officers secured the home and observed a male suspect exiting from an upper level of the residence. With assistance from the Linton Police Department, deputies took the suspect into custody without incident, and authorities identified the suspect as Sean Toon of Bloomfield. He was arrested on preliminary charges of burglary, a level 5 felony, theft, and possession of marijuana. On the area arrest report, 35-year-old Tyler Egan of Martinsville was arrested on account of burglary, theft of a vehicle with a prior, and criminal mischief. Bond was set at $150,000. And that's a look at news from the First Merchants Newsroom on WAMW.
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1: Good morning, everyone. Here's your latest forecast from the ABK Flooring Weather Center. We have one disturbance moving through today with a chance of some showers and storms. A second one late tomorrow. The one late tomorrow could cause trouble with some severe weather. And then behind that, some calmer weather by Thursday and again on Friday. So for today, still a chance of some scattered showers and thunderstorms, a high of 82. For tonight, maybe a few early showers and storms, otherwise dropping into the mid-50s. For tomorrow, then, we're looking at partly sunny, some showers and storms late in the day. Some of those could become severe, a high of 85. We're looking at partly sunny, maybe a few early showers Thursday, and 82. And that's your latest forecast. I'm WTWO meteorologist Jesse Walker.
2: Thank you, Jesse. It's 10 minutes past the hour in the first Merchants Newsroom. News this hour was a service of Eastgate Manor and Prairie Village and Goodwin Seaver's Funeral Home in Washington. 66 degrees outside right now. I'm Cannon Shake with my father, Dwayne Shake, and you're listening to the Tuesday Morning Shakeup.
0: It's here. It's there Tuesday. Yeah. Thank you, son. Final hour of the Shakeup brought to you by the American Legion. $9,311 this week in a half pot drawing. 7 p.m. Thursday night. Get there. Be there for the excitement. They have the upstairs hall, and downstairs is the family room. It's smoke free. It's guest night, everybody. Welcome. Thursday is drawing night at the American Legion in downtown Washington. $9,311 on the line this week. Well, you just heard the promo again, Ligoti Summerfest. What a weekend. Coming up this weekend in Ligoti. Be sure to join us and tune in for updates. Kicks off Thursday night, continues Friday and Saturday. Three big days. Follow the Ligoti Summerfest Facebook page for the full schedule of events. It is going to be a great weekend. Weather's looking perfect. I love that. Saturday will also be at Flea Market Frenzy for the pop-up market. They'll have outside vendors. They'll have the $1 table backed by popular demand. Food trucks, all kinds of things happening. It is a frenzy at Flea Market Frenzy. It's the pop-up market this Saturday. Tune in for updates from 10 to noon. We're going to have lots of prizes to give away, too. So definitely be sure to come out and join us at Flea Market Frenzy. Well, I like a salty snack as much as the next guy, but one woman is taking it a bit too far. She says one of her favorite snacks is salsa.
2: That just sounds terrible.
0: Salsa. That's when you dip your chips into salt, scoop up a bit, and eat it. Like salsa, but with no salsa, only salt.
2: We got a buddy that would enjoy that. It goes by Kevin.
0: Yes, that's true.
2: Kevin, if you're listening.
0: He likes his salt, doesn't he?
2: You know we're talking about you.
0: Most of the people that have seen it online are horrified. Some of the best comments: hi, I'm an EMT. Please stop doing that immediately. Another comment said, I know your heart sounds like boots in a dryer. And one another commented, hey, friend, in my line of work, we call this a symptom. They're brutal online.
2: I mean, I would say something in public, I think. I mean, it would concern me that much.
0: In a follow-up video, she provided even more rage bait, where she seemed surprised that her post blew up. One commenter said, babe, it's blowing up because everyone is concerned for your health. You can't do this, all right? While you may like it, it's not what they call in the industry a healthy snack.
2: It's making me thirsty thinking about it. It's a lot of salt.
0: Salsa.
2: All right.
0: Salsa, the new craze.
2: We got to keep that away from Kevin.
0: Is there not enough salt on the chips already? That's what I want to know.
2: Sometimes, and I will say this, sometimes they, you know, like the tortilla chips, they don't come with salt.
0: You don't dip them in more salt, though.
2: Well, you don't dip anything in salt. It's not. It's not a dipping sauce.
0: On your soft pretzel, you put a little salt on it. Now that is acceptable.
2: Again, yeah, you don't dip it in salt.
0: No, you dip it in the cheese dip, right?
2: The sauce.
0: Well, good talk, son. Good talk.
2: Yeah, now we know people out there eat salsa.
0: Salsa. Have a good day. Come back when you can't stay so long.
2: Yeah, sounds good.
0: And we will continue on with Dexy's Midnight Runners, WAMW.

0: 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License number on file. 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
2: Good morning, everyone. Here's your latest forecast from the ABK Flooring and Weather Center. Some scattered showers and storms today, high of 82. For tonight, maybe an early shower, dropping to 55. For tomorrow, partly sunny, high of 85. Later in the day, some showers and storms. Some of those could become severe, calmer weather by Thursday. And that's your latest forecast. I'm WTWO meteorologist Jesse Walker.
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0: listen to the music from the Doobie Brothers. Well, be sure to join us on Saturday. We'll be live at the pop-up market at Flea Market Frenzy. They've got a huge day planned on Saturday. The dollar tables are back by popular demand, plus food trucks and so much more. We've got lots of giveaways. We'll be on hand at Flea Market Frenzy right here in the Washington Plaza on West National Highway, 10 a.m. till noon this Saturday. 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
9: Good morning, everyone. Here's your latest forecast from the ABK Flooring and Weather Center. Some scattered showers and storms today, high of 82. For tonight, maybe an early shower, dropping to 55. For tomorrow, partly sunny, high of 85. Later in the day, some showers and storms. Some of those could become severe, calmer weather by Thursday. And that's your latest forecast. I'm WTWO meteorologist Jesse Walker.
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0: Closing out today's morning shakeup. Thank you so much for tuning in. Hope you enjoyed the show. And let's make some time to do it again bright and early at 6 a.m. tomorrow. Al Williams is back, and he'll have the Drive Home Show, the afternoon shakedown from 4 to 6 later this afternoon. I'll be back tomorrow bright and early at 6 a.m. Enjoy the rest of your Tuesday, and thank you so much for listening to Memories 107.9. Premiering this week at the Indiana Theater on Main Street in downtown Washington, it's the highly anticipated release of Toy Story 5. Buzz, Woody, Jesse, and the rest of the gang's jobs get harder when they go head-to-head with a new threat to playtime. Toy Story 5 debuts this weekend at the Indiana Theater. On the other screen, it's Disclosure Day. Grab the family, get some popcorn, and catch a great movie this week at the Indiana Theater. Follow the Indiana Theater Facebook page for showtimes. The Daviess County Museum will host a panel discussion Saturday, June 20th at 2 p.m. to mark the 250th anniversary of the Declaration of Independence. The event is free and the public is invited to attend. Bruce Beasley will chair a panel of distinguished guests that include Joe Taylor, Anne Wright Ganey, and Gabe Borrell as they discuss the revolutionary political ideas and worldwide impact of the Declaration of Independence on its landmark birthday. Don't miss this free program Saturday, June 20th at 2 p.m. at the Daviess County Museum on Main Street in downtown Washington.
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3: Good morning, everyone. Here's your latest forecast from the ABK Flooring and Weather Center. Some scattered showers and storms today, high of 82. For tonight, maybe an early shower, dropping to 55. For tomorrow, partly sunny, high of 85. Later in the day, some showers and storms. Some of those could become severe, calmer weather by Thursday. And that's your latest forecast. I'm WTWO meteorologist Jesse Walker.
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0: It's Diana Ross. Good morning. My name's Tim. Thank you so much for doing a Tuesday work day as we kick off this hour together with Aerosmith.
1: Come here, baby. You know you drive me

0: Right there on the edge of 17, it's Stevie Nicks. My name's Tim, as we do a Tuesday work day together. Time to hit some celebrity birthdays for today, June 16th. The legendary Eddie LaVerd, lead singer of the OJs, turning 84 today. They had a great array of hits in the 70s. They had 6 top 10 hits, and this was their only number one, Love Train, in 1973. Joan Van Ark, turning 83 today, played Val Ewing, first on Dallas, then moving to the spinoff series Knots Landing. James Smith, turning 76, original member of the Stylistics. When they formed in the 70s, they had 5 top 10 hits, and their biggest one peaked at number 2 in 74 with You Make Me Feel Brand New. Laurie Metcalf, turning 71 today, of course, Jackie and Roseanne. Laurie on The Norm Show, and she was in the movies Desperately Seeking Susan. She was an Uncle Buck, JFK, and played Nancy Loomis in the latest Scream 7 movie. And Danny Burstein, turning 62, played Lolly on Boardwalk Empire. If you're celebrating something today, whether it's, birthday, anniversary, whatever, it's all good. It's a celebration. With music on the way from Donna Summer, and we'll do Tom Petty. He's coming up next.
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15: Good morning, everyone. Here's your latest forecast from the ABK Flooring and Weather Center. Some scattered showers and storms today, high of 82. For tonight, maybe an early shower, dropping to 55. For tomorrow, partly sunny, high of 85. Later in the day, some showers and storms. Some of those could become severe, calmer weather by Thursday. And that's your latest forecast. I'm WTWO meteorologist Jesse Walker.
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9: Good morning, everyone. Here's your latest forecast from the ABK Flooring and Weather Center. Some scattered showers and storms today, high of 82. For tonight, maybe an early shower, dropping to 55. For tomorrow, partly sunny, high of 85. Later in the day, some showers and storms. Some of those could become severe, calmer weather by Thursday. And that's your latest forecast. I'm WTWO meteorologist Jesse Walker.
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0: Yes, we are going to let the music play, Shannon. It's Tim with the Tuesday Workday going. The Mega Millions tonight climbed up to $430 million. That'd be a nice hunk of change to take home to Papa with music from Ron. You know, for Father's Day, it's coming up. That'd be nice. Here, Daddy, here's $430 million. I hope that you enjoy it. We've got music from Roxette. That is next.
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7: Good morning, everyone. Here's your latest forecast from the ABK Flooring and Weather Center. Some scattered showers and storms today, high of 82. For tonight, maybe an early shower, dropping to 55. For tomorrow, partly sunny, high of 85. Later in the day, some showers and storms. Some of those could become severe, calmer weather by Thursday. And that's your latest forecast. I'm WTWO meteorologist Jesse Walker.
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1: Good morning, everyone. Here's your latest forecast from the ABK Flooring and Weather Center. Some scattered showers and storms today, high of 82. For tonight, maybe an early shower dropping to 55. For tomorrow, partly sunny, high of 85. Later in the day, some showers and storms. Some of those could become severe, calmer weather by Thursday. And that's your latest forecast. I'm WTWO meteorologist Jesse Walker.
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Watch out, those voices carry. It's Tim on your Till Tuesday. Thanks for hanging out with me today with Rod Stewart coming. We'll do TLC and Billy Joel is later. Kicking off this hour, it's Depeche Mode.

0: It's Man for Man's Earth Band. Hello there. My name is Tim. Thanks for rolling on a Tuesday work day. Well, look what he's done now from the great beyond. The King of Pop is now also the King of Music Biopics. Michael, the big screen telling of the life of Michael Jackson, has now passed. The Queen Freddie Mercury biopic, Bohemian Rhapsody. It's already made $912 million globally since it came out in April. Rhapsody was at about $911 million back in 2018. But this one, wow, with the film premiering in Japan just this past Friday, the total box office take now going to grow even more. And they say this movie should easily pass $1 billion, making it the second film to do so after the Super Mario Galaxy movie back in 2026. Hard to believe. That's right, Michael, the King of Pop, the King of Biopics, King of everything. Music on the way from Poison. We'll do number one song from Phil Collins. That's coming up next.
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8: Good morning, everyone. Here's your latest forecast from the ABK Flooring and Weather Center. Some scattered showers and storms today, high of 82. For tonight, maybe an early shower, dropping to 55. For tomorrow, partly sunny, high of 85. Later in the day, some showers and storms. Some of those could become severe, calmer weather by Thursday. And that's your latest forecast. I'm WTWO meteorologist Jesse Walker.
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0: Ain't nobody got no time for scrubs. It's TLC. It's Tim. It's Tuesday morning going here. And we got music on the way from Los Lobos. And we'll do Billy Joel, one of his big ones, coming up next for your workday.
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2: Good morning, everyone. Here's your latest forecast from the ABK Flooring and Weather Center. Some scattered showers and storms today, high of 82. For tonight, maybe an early shower, dropping to 55. For tomorrow, partly sunny, high of 85. Later in the day, some showers and storms. Some of those could become severe. Calmer weather by Thursday. And that's your latest forecast. I'm WTWO meteorologist Jesse Walker.
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2: 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The Daviess County Museum will host a panel discussion Saturday, June 20th at 2 p.m. to mark the 250th anniversary of the Declaration of Independence. The event is free and the public is invited to attend. Bruce Beasley will chair a panel of distinguished guests that include Joe Taylor, Ann Wright Ganey, and Gabe Horrell as they discuss the revolutionary political ideas and worldwide impact of the Declaration of Independence on its landmark birthday. Don't miss this free program Saturday, June 20th at 2 p.m. at the Daviess County Museum on Main Street in downtown Washington.
3: Good morning, everyone. Here's your latest forecast from the ABK Flooring and Weather Center. Some scattered showers and storms today, high of 82. For tonight, maybe an early shower, dropping to 55. For tomorrow, partly sunny, high of 85. Later in the day, some showers and storms. Some of those could become severe, calmer weather by Thursday. And that's your latest forecast. I'm WTWO meteorologist Jesse Walker.
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It's REM. Hello, a little party going here. It's Tim with music on the way from, let's see, the Spin Doctors, Aerosmith, Men at Work, Fleetwood Mac. All the goodies are coming as we started off with Cool and the Gang.

0: 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It's from the ABK Flooring Weather Center with Jesse Walker and his crew right here on Memories, 107.9.
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9: Good afternoon, everyone. Here's your latest forecast from the ABK Flooring and Weather Center. Some scattered showers and storms today, high around 82. For tonight, then, maybe an early shower dropping to 55. For tomorrow, partly sunny, showers and storms late in the day. Some of those could be severe with a high of 85. A few early showers Thursday and 82. And that's your latest forecast. I'm WTWO meteorologist Jesse Walker.
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4: You know what you

0: showers and storms late in the day. Some of those could be severe with a high of 85. A few early showers Thursday and 82. And that's your latest forecast. I'm WTWO meteorologist Jesse Walker.
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5: 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July beans up 9 at 11.28 and a quarter. August beans up 10 and a half at 11.34. Corn is mostly higher on fund and technical buying. July corn is unchanged at 4.15 and a half. September corn is up 3/4 at 4.23 and a half. The wheat complex is mixed. Live and feeder cattle are up on tight ready supplies. August live's up 4.55 at 2.47.80. August feeders up 5.92 at 3.67.47. Hogs are mixed on spread trade. July lean hogs down $1.02 at 95.55. August lean hogs up a nickel at 95.82. I'm Megan Grebner for Brownfield.
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8: Good afternoon, everyone. Here's your latest forecast from the ABK Flooring and Weather Center. Some scattered showers and storms today, high around 82. For tonight, then, maybe an early shower dropping to 55. For tomorrow, partly sunny, showers and storms late in the day. Some of those could be severe with a high of 85. A few early showers Thursday and 82. And that's your latest forecast. I'm WTWO meteorologist Jesse Walker.

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1: Breaking news at Town Hall. I'm Bob Agnew in Washington. The U.S. national average price for gasoline dropped below $4 a gallon late Sunday for the first time since mid-April, fueled by that steep decline in crude oil prices following news of a tentative diplomatic breakthrough between the U.S. and Iran. At this hour in international trading, oil is down about $4 a barrel. The price for Brent crude off by about $4.55 a barrel at $78.62. Meantime, at the G7 economic summit in France, diplomats urging President Trump to pivot his focus away from the war with Iran and back toward Europe.
2: Tuesday's agenda includes ending the war in Ukraine and addressing the Middle East crisis. Ukrainian President Volodymyr Zelensky will attend the G7 meeting at the invitation of the host nation, France. The Ukraine talks come on the heels of President Trump's announcement of an agreement to end the Iran conflict. In recent weeks, the conflict in Iran has overshadowed the war in Ukraine.
1: That is correspondent Andrew Stewart reporting. The FBI and Secret Service have stopped a plot to attack the UFC fight at the White House. It happened on Sunday, marking the 250th celebration and President Trump's 80th birthday. The FBI says that the agency foiled a potential deadly plot involving drones loaded with explosives, those involved allegedly wanting to kill people attending the event. There's been a military plane crash in California. Here's correspondent Jennifer King.
3: Eight crew members are dead after a B-52 bomber crashed shortly after takeoff Monday morning at Edwards Air Force Base. Military officials at the base in Southern California's Mojave Desert say it happened during a routine test mission, and indications are that the crash was not survivable. Emergency responders were at the scene. Aerial footage showed black smoke and virtually nothing left of an aircraft amid a swath of charred desert near a runway. The Boeing B-52 Stratofortress is a long-range bomber. No word yet on what might have happened. I'm Jennifer King.
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7: Good afternoon, everyone. Here's your latest forecast from the ABK Flooring and Weather Center. Some scattered showers and storms today, high around 82. For tonight, then, maybe an early shower dropping to 55. For tomorrow, partly sunny, showers and storms late in the day. Some of those could be severe with a high of 85. A few early showers Thursday and 82. And that's your latest forecast. I'm WTWO meteorologist Jesse Walker.
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0: Rolling on down Electric Avenue, it's Eddie Grant. Hello, my name's Tim. And in Hollywood news, Steven Spielberg's Disclosure Day. Yep, no surprise, debuted in first place at the box office. The icon's latest alien flick took in a little over $44 million domestically, more than enough to take the top spot. Coming in second was Obsession. Scary Movie was third. And rounding out the top five were Backrooms and Masters of the Universe. However, another summer blockbuster is waiting in the wings. Toy Story 5 coming out this Friday. And this is the first time I figured out what the movie, the Toy Story is about. About now, 8-year-old Bonnie, who has become enamored with her new favorite plaything, a frog-like tablet. Oh, yes, the tablet, the electronic toys starting to move in. It's a frog-like tablet named Lilypad. And they got to work out all the screen time and all of that. So that is Toy Story 5. Opening at a theater near you this Friday, with the Eurythmics coming next.
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12: Good afternoon, everyone. Here's your latest forecast from the ABK Flooring and Weather Center. Some scattered showers and storms today, high around 82. For tonight, then, maybe an early shower dropping to 55. For tomorrow, partly sunny, showers and storms late in the day. Some of those could be severe with a high of 85. A few early showers Thursday and 82. And that's your latest forecast. I'm WTWO meteorologist Jesse Walker.
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We've had cabin fever since, well, like November. 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
3: Good afternoon, everyone. Here's your latest forecast from the ABK Flooring and Weather Center. Some scattered showers and storms today, high around 82. For tonight, then, maybe an early shower dropping to 55. For tomorrow, partly sunny, showers and storms late in the day. Some of those could be severe with a high of 85. A few early showers Thursday and 82. And that's your latest forecast. I'm WTWO meteorologist Jesse Walker.
4: 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Memories 107.9.

0: Well, hello, it's Tim checking on the money tonight. The Mega Millions has climbed up to 430 mil. Stray Cats are on the way, and we'll do Billy Ocean up next.
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5: Good afternoon, everyone. Here's your latest forecast from the ABK Flooring and Weather Center. Some scattered showers and storms today, a high around 82. For tonight, then, maybe an early shower dropping to 55. For tomorrow, partly sunny, showers and storms late in the day. Some of those could be severe with a high of 85. A few early showers Thursday and 82. And that's your latest forecast. I'm WTWO meteorologist Jesse Walker.
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Not going to bring you down to TLO. My name's Tim. As we roll on your Tuesday workday, music on the way from Van Halen. We'll do 80s Heart, also Pat Benatar and Rod Stewart. Kicking off this hour, it's George Michael.

0: Classic Hits Memories 107.9. It's Van Halen. It's Tim. Good afternoon. Alan Williams going to take you home with this afternoon shakedown from 4 to 6 with Kenny Loggins up next on Memories 107.9.
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11: Good afternoon, everyone. Here's your latest forecast from the ABK Flooring and Weather Center. Some scattered showers and storms today, high around 82. For tonight, then, maybe an early shower dropping to 55. For tomorrow, partly sunny, showers and storms late in the day. Some of those could be severe with a high of 85. A few early showers Thursday and 82. And that's your latest forecast. I'm WTWO meteorologist Jesse Walker.
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1: Good afternoon, everyone. Here's your latest forecast from the ABK Flooring and Weather Center. Some scattered showers and storms today, high around 82. For tonight, then, maybe an early shower dropping to 55. For tomorrow, partly sunny, showers and storms late in the day. Some of those could be severe with a high of 85. A few early showers Thursday and 82. And that's your latest forecast. I'm WTWO meteorologist Jesse Walker.
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0: No matter how hard I try, I can't hold back. It's Survivor. My name's Tim, and I'm heading out the door. Thanks for doing a Tuesday with me. Music on the way from Rod Stewart. We'll do Tears for Fears next. Have a spectacular day.
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10: Good afternoon, everyone. Here's your latest forecast from the ABK Flooring and Weather Center. Some scattered showers and storms today, high around 82. For tonight, then, maybe an early shower dropping to 55. For tomorrow, partly sunny, showers and storms late in the day. Some of those could be severe with a high of 85. A few early showers Thursday and 82. And that's your latest forecast. I'm WTWO meteorologist Jesse Walker.
11: 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There. We said it. Memories 107.9.

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4: Good afternoon, everyone. Here's your latest forecast from the ABK Flooring and Weather Center. Some scattered showers and storms today, high around 82. For tonight, then, maybe an early shower dropping to 55. For tomorrow, partly sunny, showers and storms late in the day. Some of those could be severe with a high of 85. A few early showers Thursday and 82. And that's your latest forecast. I'm WTWO meteorologist Jesse Walker.
5: 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Memories 107.9.

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Oh, sorry. Seems there was a typo. It was supposed to say, nobody at Memories 107.9 is a trained singer.

0: 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It's Ryan Chase. Okay, be honest. 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Can you relate? 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My personal favorite is overthinks everything, including this label. 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
7: Good afternoon, everyone. Here's your latest forecast from the ABK Flooring and Weather Center. Some scattered showers and storms today, high around 82. For tonight, then, maybe an early shower dropping to 55. For tomorrow, partly sunny, showers and storms late in the day. Some of those could be severe with a high of 85. A few early showers Thursday and 82. And that's your latest forecast. I'm WTWO meteorologist Jesse Walker.
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0: Tom Petty and Free Fallin'. It's Ryan Chase. It's time for you to pick a side right now, Jack or Johnny, because a brand new mom is already at war with her in-laws over what to call her own kid. See, she and her husband agreed, name him John for the family tradition, but call him Jack day to day. That was the deal. Settled. Done. Except grandma and grandpa apparently skipped the meeting because they have been calling the baby Johnny since day one, like they didn't get the group text. Well, 2 weeks old and this kid has already got more aliases than a guy to witness protection. Jack or Johnny, you decide, because apparently nobody in this family can.
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6: Forecast from the ABK Flooring and Weather Center. Some scattered showers and storms today. High around 82. For tonight then, maybe an early shower dropping to 55. For tomorrow, partly sunny, showers and storms late in the day. Some of those could be severe with a high of 85. A few early showers Thursday and 82. And that's your latest forecast. I'm WTWO meteorologist Jesse Walker.
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1: News this hour at Town Hall. I'm Bob Agnew in Washington. Law enforcement officials say they disrupted a planned attack meant to target the USC cage fighting show over the weekend at the White House. FBI Director Kash Patel said a number of suspects are now in custody. Vice President J.D. Vance told the Fox News channel Hannity's that it was clearly a terrorist attack based on disagreement with the government.
2: This is what happens when people turn the rhetoric up so loud that disagreeing with somebody is a cause for violence. That's the place that we've come to, unfortunately, with too much of our political rhetoric. We got to tell everybody to tone it down.
1: Multiple sources told ABC News the plot included explosive drones meant to target buildings in the area of the event. Ohio's governor says his state should abolish the death penalty.
3: Republican Governor Mike DeWine says he believes that the death penalty should be abolished in Ohio.
4: I no longer believe the death penalty is a deterrent to murder. The moral justification I had for voting for the death penalty simply no longer exists.
3: DeWine says that most who are convicted of the death penalty in Ohio die of natural causes or suicide or taken off death row by a court, and says that the small number of death row cases that actually end in execution does not provide a convincing deterrent for violent crime, including murder.
4: Therefore, I believe Ohio should abolish the death penalty.
3: I'm Lisa Dwyer.
1: The end of the war with Iran should have a big impact on gas prices. Exactly how soon? That's too hard to tell, according to Gas Buddy analyst Patrick DeHaan.
5: If this deal pans out, if the Strait reopens for the rest of the summer, it could mean gas prices that stay below $4 a gallon nationally. And it could mean diesel prices also see a fall below the $5 mark. So there's a lot of reasons to be optimistic, but we've also seen deals fall apart in the last couple of months as well.
1: On Wall Street at the close, the Dow was up 320 points. More at townhall.com.
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9: 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I'm Cannon Shake in the First Merchants Newsroom. A reminder that today, weather permitting, Rejuve Tech will be continuing Daviess County's 2026 Pavement Preservation Program. Crews will be working from 7 a.m. to 5 p.m. on these roads: Woodlawn Drive, Central Avenue, 11th Street from 100 South to the Washington City limits, and 1025 East from State Road 58 to 1475 North. The Pike County Commissioners addressed ongoing public concerns about potential data center development during their recent meeting yesterday, stressing that no data center projects are currently proposed, under review, or being negotiated in the county. Pike County Commissioners said any future large-scale project would be evaluated on its economic impact, environmental considerations, infrastructure demands, and overall benefit to Pike County before any decision is made. They also defended the county's transparency efforts, noting that meetings are live-streamed online, publicly documented, and regularly covered by local media. Much of the discussion centered on a 2025 resolution supporting the possibility of future data center development. Commissioner Jeff Nelson said this resolution was intended as a marketing tool and carried no legal authority or project approval. Nelson said his support for the resolution was largely driven by concerns over significant job losses tied to the decline of the coal industry in Pike County. He noted that the closure of Hoosier Energy's Rats Generating Station and the transition of IPL's Petersburg Generating Station away from coal have resulted in the loss of hundreds of high-paying jobs and additional economic impacts on supporting industries. Nelson said those losses affected coal miners, truck drivers, railroad workers, electricians, mechanics, engineers, and other skilled trades throughout the region. He added that county leaders felt that it would be irresponsible not to at least listen to potential economic development opportunities that could help replace those jobs and strengthen the local economy. In other business, Pike County Commissioners approved a $250,000 grant agreement with the town of Winslow to support sewer system inspections as the town works to address major wastewater and drinking water infrastructure challenges. Officials said the funding will help Winslow pursue future grant opportunities needed to tackle millions of dollars in infrastructure improvements. A Bloomfield man was arrested Sunday morning after deputies responded to a reported burglary in progress in Lyons. According to the Greene County Sheriff's Department, deputies were dispatched to a residence on West 500 South around 8:28 a.m. Upon arrival, officers secured the home and observed a male suspect exiting from an upper level of the residence. With assistance from the Linton Police Department, deputies took the suspect into custody without incident. Authorities identified the suspect as Sean Toon of Bloomfield. He was arrested on preliminary charges of burglary, a level 5 felony, theft, and possession of marijuana. NDOT will be hosting a public open house next month to discuss a proposed sidewalk improvement project along State Road 56 in Ireland. The meeting will be held Tuesday, July 14th from 4:30 to 6:30 p.m. at St. Mary Church in Jasper. This project includes plans for new sidewalks, crosswalks, and ADA-compliant curb ramps along State Road 56. Residents are invited to stop by, learn more about the project, and provide feedback to NDOT. The event will be conducted in an open house format with no formal presentation scheduled. On the area arrest report, 35-year-old Tyler Egan of Martinsville was arrested on counts of burglary, theft of a vehicle with a prior conviction, and criminal mischief. Bond was set at $150,000. And that's a look at news from the First Merchants Newsroom on WAMW.
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11: Good afternoon, everyone. Here's your latest forecast from the ABK Flooring and Weather Center. Some scattered showers and storms today, high around 82. For tonight, then, maybe an early shower dropping to 55. For tomorrow, partly sunny, showers and storms late in the day. Some of those could be severe with a high of 85. A few early showers Thursday and 82. And that's your latest forecast. I'm WTWO meteorologist Jesse Walker.
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25: Of course it's Big Al. It is on a Tuesday. And Big Al with you on the Afternoon Shakedown here on Memories 107.9 WAMW. Take a look at our national days for today. It's Bloomsday. Yes, Bloomsday. Also, Fresh Veggies Day. 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Mm-hmm. International Day of the African Child. Ladies Initiated in Baseball Day. Also, National Cannoli Day. Do you like cannolis? Woo! Okay. Also, National Cherry Tart Day. Oh, fudge. It's National Fudge Day, too. Also, National Tortilla Day. Yay! Yeah, all right. National Vinegar.

The National Weather Service has issued severe thunderstorm watch number 338, effective until 11 p.m. Eastern Daylight Time, or 10 p.m. Central Daylight Time. This watch includes the following counties, in Indiana, Green and Sullivan, and the following counties, in Illinois, Crawford and Lawrence. Remember, a severe thunderstorm watch means the conditions are favorable for the development of severe weather, including large hail and damaging winds, in and close to the watch area. While severe weather may not be imminent, persons should remain alert for rapidly changing weather conditions and listen for later statements and possible warnings. 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

0: Classic Hits Memories, 107.9 WAMW Toto. And hold the line here on Afternoon Shakedown. Before that, we started things off with So Much Pressure. Yes, Billy Joel here on this Tuesday. All right, folks, what do you say? We need some good news. Good news.
1: I got good news for you.
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3: Give me the good news, baby.
0: Here we go. Good news. Story number one. After devastating wildfires burned vast areas of Nebraska ranch land, thousands of people across the U.S. stepped up to help these struggling farmers recover. Donations have been pouring in, including over $1 million of relief funds and tens of thousands of dollars worth of hay. Volunteers also helped cover transportation costs to deliver supplies across long distances.
3: Good news!
0: Story number two. Canadian woman formed an unusual bond with a group of crows after she helped rescue one of them that was trapped in a gutter. And then after she helped free the crow. And she began receiving small gifts from local crows, such as feathers, and as a form of gratitude. The birds now follow her during walks, and she often sees the specific crow she saved because it has a leg band. And finally,
3: good news!
0: Story number three. Two South Carolina deputies saved a young child's life after she stopped breathing in a pool accident, but then they responded immediately and were able to use their training to get her breathing again right away. Officials say their fast response, composure, and likely prevented a tragedy. And thankfully, the child survived and is doing just fine now. And that's our
3: good news!
0: Good news. Just a

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1: The WNBA's Eastern Conference Player of the Week resides in Indianapolis. I'm Network Indiana's Nathaniel Finch.
2: Inbounds to Caitlin. Catch and shoot three. Good with 1.2 seconds left. Caitlin in the clutch.
1: That's one of three outstanding games that Caitlin Clark enjoyed last week. 25 points a game, 7 assists per contest, nearly 50% shooting, and a 3-0 record gives Clark the conference's Player of the Week award. Tonight, the Fever in action, taking on the expansion Toronto Tempo, 7 o'clock Eastern, hosted at Gainbridge Fieldhouse. Her Indiana Pacer counterpart, Tyrese Halliburton, continues to work back from not only a torn Achilles, but a bout with shingles as well. According to Pacers team president Kevin Pritchard, Halliburton is on track for this upcoming season.
3: He's doing great. He's come off about 10 pounds. He's doing some 5-on-5. You know, he's going to have a monthly ramp up that takes some time, but we think he's going to be ready for training camp. And, you know, the finals just ends, and, you know, you're looking at 4 months and season starts. But we're confident he'll be ready.
1: That's from Wish TV. Indiana bringing in a pair of Purdue greats to work out this week. And star Boilermaker point guard Braden Smith explains why he can excel despite concerns about his size.
4: Size has always been an issue, and I've always found a way around it. And so I've every team that I've gone to, and they've asked about that, because they just say, like, what's something that you think you need to work on? I was like, I don't know if I can necessarily work on it, but, you know, get taller. So for me, I think it's still going out and play. Like, you got to go play basketball. You got to go out and produce. You got to play the right way. You got to play smart. You got to make reads. You got to make decisions. You got to play hard. You got to do those things. And I think that's something that I can do on this level.
1: With your Network Indiana Sports Report, I'm Nathaniel Finch.
5: 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Vincent's corn June at $3.99 a bushel, and soybeans June $10.95 a bushel. Just a reminder, Vincent's open Monday through Thursday, 7:30 a.m. to 4 p.m. Closed Friday, accepting both corn and soybeans. 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
10: Good afternoon, everyone. Here's your latest forecast from the ABK Flooring and Weather Center. Some scattered showers and storms today, high around 82. For tonight, then, maybe an early shower dropping to 55. For tomorrow, partly sunny, showers and storms late in the day. Some of those could be severe with a high of 85. A few early showers Thursday and 82. And that's your latest forecast. I'm WTWO meteorologist Jesse Walker.
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0: Classic hits, memories, 107.9 with the Bee Gees, Night Fever before that. Money for nothing, honey. Money for nothing, Dire Straits here on Memories 107.9. Big Al with you. We got a big week coming up here on Thursday and Friday. I will be out live on the Shakedown at the Ligoti Summerfest, so you can stop by and say hey and enjoy the great events going on at the festival. We'll be talking about all kinds of good stuff coming up there. And on Saturday, we will be broadcasting live from Flea Market Frenzy. Yes, it's going to be a frenzy of a remote, 10 a.m. To 12 noon on Memories 107.9. We'll be broadcasting live there, so check us out when we're out and about at the Summerfest with the Afternoon Shakedown this Thursday, Friday, and Flea Market Frenzy broadcasting live on Saturday at 10 a.m. All right, let's take five for our community now. Here's WAMW's Duane Shake.
1: Time now to take five for your community. Take five is brought to you by German American Bank, and our guest today is Bruce Beasley with the Daviess County Historical Society, Daviess County Museum. Good morning to you, Bruce.
2: Good morning.
1: Thanks so much for coming in today. I'm going to ask you the question Cannon and I were talking about just a bit ago. What do you put in that 250 time capsule they're putting together? You know, what would you put in there?
2: Oh, I'd put some newspapers. I'd put some accounts of people today, what they do for a living, and what they think is fun for entertainment, and just everyday life type things.
1: Yeah, that's what you've got to have, because, you know, you think 250 years from now, they're going to be opening that thing and seeing what life was like then. Now, for us, I guess.
2: That's right.
1: But it's a deep question, you know?
2: Yeah, so many people think, well, you know, you go back 250 years or however far, people were just like us. Well, in some ways they were. I mean, they all had families, they loved families, and they had their work, whatever. But in an awful lot of ways, their attitudes and what they did were not the same.
1: No, very different.
2: Things change.
1: So, yeah. So it'll be interesting to see what they end up with putting into that capsule. Anyway, you're here to talk about the 250 celebration. It is America's 250th birthday, and you got a special program coming up this Saturday at the Daviess County Museum. Very informative. This is going to be fun. It's just an open panel discussion about the Declaration of Independence, and it's going to cover a wide base of stuff here.
2: We're going to cover a lot of information about the Declaration and about the Ken Burns special that's been on TV, the American Revolution. You're familiar with Ken Burns and the fantastic job that he's done with different series through the years. And the one on the American Revolution is very good, very special. And I think people will be interested in learning a lot about that. The Declaration is an unbelievable document, of course. That's really what we're celebrating 250 years this year. I mean, the Constitution comes later. The whole idea of winning the Revolutionary War, that comes later. 1776 is about the Declaration of Independence, and why did we do that? And why did we think we could get away with that against the most powerful empire on the face of the earth at the time?
1: And you've assembled a very good panel to join you in this discussion.
2: I've got Gabe Horrell, who graduated from VU and then got a history education degree from the University of Illinois. He teaches at Washington Catholic. He's a Revolutionary War reenactor. And we've got Anna Wright Ganey, who got her degree from IU and is also a Master of Library Science. She's taught for over 27 years at North Davis in history and is a dedicated educator. We have Joe Taylor, who has my old job over at the Vincennes State Historic Sites. And Joe got her PhD from the University of Essex because she's English. And so she has a little different perspective on this whole decoration thing than what most of us might have. She asked me if anybody would get mad at her if she came to the panel. I assured her that we won't.
1: No, absolutely not. It'll open up the discussion even more.
2: That's right.
1: It's good to get every angle of it. Mm-hmm. So that's this Saturday. What time does everything get started?
2: It's at 2 o'clock. It's 2 o'clock at the Daviess County Museum there on Main Street. And 2 o'clock on Saturday.
1: And then it's an open forum. I mean, the panel will present,
2: absolutely.
1: But questions and answers, always welcome.
2: Right. We've got some questions that we'll just start things off with, and we'll get the ideas of our panelists, and then we'll see if the audience, you know, anybody who's there has questions or comments or things they'd like to add, and then we'll move to the next topic.
1: You know, my wife and I were just having this discussion the other day. really proud of Daviess County and what we're doing with the 250. I mean, the whole community we've made it a whole celebration all year long, and they've done a wonderful job with everything.
2: We have. There's a lot of things that have gone on and are going on all through the rest of the year. The Pioneer Days that they had for the kids, the school kids, was a great success. All the vendors they had down there, all the different reenactors and people with different crafts and things to show the students. We've just had some wonderful things and some good things planned for this year. At the museum, they're going to have some other programs too there's going to be one on the Wabash Erie Canal. Just a lot of different things going on.
1: And hats off to you guys. The museum is where you really need to begin. I mean, you guys have done a fantastic job there.
2: Well, I've only been on the board itself for less than a year, so I can't take a lot of credit. But the museum that we have here, I've been in a lot of museums with my work. And the Daviess County Museum is as good as any county museum and really on a par with a lot of state museums. The job that they have done is fantastic. If you're a resident of Daviess County, you owe it to yourself to go to the Daviess County Museum and learn about the history that's gone on here. History really explains what you see every day. Whether people say, "Oh, I don't like history," whatever, but they use history every day to explain what's around them. And so, if you want to know why you just drove down Van Tree Street, or you know why Odin is called Odin, or why Plainville is what it is, those are all things in history. And if you're curious about the things around you, you need to go to the Daviess County Museum.
1: You really do, and it's an excellent place, an awesome place. And if you haven't visited lately, it's always changing. They're always adding new things and upgrading, and you've gone electronic now. Mm-hmm. Real excited about the Legends and Legacies walk, so you can take that, use the QR codes on Main Street to talk about those and learn about those legendary buildings down there, those amazing pieces of architecture. Just so much history right here in Daviess County. Mm-hmm. Come out this Saturday for a lively discussion on the Declaration of Independence at the Daviess County Museum. Be there starting at 2 o'clock. Bruce Beasley will lead the panel, and it will be an excellent discussion as we celebrate America's 250. Bruce, thank you so much.
2: Thanks for having me. Appreciate it. You bet.
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6: Good afternoon, everyone. Here's your latest forecast from the ABK Flooring and Weather Center. Some scattered showers and storms today, high around 82. For tonight, then, maybe an early shower dropping to 55. For tomorrow, partly sunny, showers and storms late in the day. Some of those could be severe with a high of 85. A few early showers Thursday and 82. And that's your latest forecast. I'm WTWO meteorologist Jesse Walker.
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Big Al with you with Asia, Heat of the Moment. Before that, Roxette, Must Have Been Love, But It's Over Now. Yeah. We're having fun on this Tuesday, and folks, here's something. America is preparing to bury a time capsule that won't be open for 250 years. And we know exactly what it should contain, right? Of course we do. We've got a list, as we always do, the top things that should be in America's new time capsule. Here we go. How about a Taylor Swift album? Yeah, that's got to go in, right? That way future humanity think that we worshipped her like the way we should, and they'll be right. Cheesy Gordita Crunch from Taco Bell. Trust me, that thing will keep. Kevin Hart, because A, he's a national treasure, and B, he'll fit in that time.

0: capsule. A croc. Yes, nothing against a bald eagle, but this is the true symbol of America, right? Cuba Gooding Jr.'s Oscar. We've been looking for a reason to take it back. Now we have it. How about Ozempic? Well, it's got to be refrigerated, though. Trust me, in 250 years, Americans will still be fat. Yeah. A few strands of Timothy Chalamet's mustache should go in that time capsule. So all of Timothy Chalamet's mustache. Axe body spray. Yes, because, you know, we've got to have something for future D-bags to spray on themselves. And finally, a video greeting from Nick Cannon, because future humans should know who their common ancestor is. There you have it. What should go in the time capsule to be opened in 250 years. All right. We got more great classic hits on the way. Brian Adams and Billy Ocean right here coming up.
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2: Good afternoon. This is Luke Loniger, Fort Knox Investment Management at 2015 State Street in Washington, Indiana, with the closing market report. The Dow Jones Industrial Average was up 331 to 52.002. The NASDAQ was down 308 to 26.376. And the S&P 500 was down 43 to 75.11. In overseas markets, Hong Kong's Hang Seng Index was down 349 to 24.494. Japan's Nikkei 225 was up 87 to 69.405, and Europe's Euronext 100 was up 6 to 19.18. In currency, the euro was slightly higher at $1.16. In interest rates, the 10-year Treasury note was down 0.04% to 4.43%, while in metals, August gold was up 5.30 to 43.56.90 an ounce, while July silver was up 4 cents to 70.23 an ounce. In commodity contracts, July crude oil was down 3.21 to 76.23 a barrel. In August, wholesale gasoline was down 5 cents to $2.83 a gallon. Retiring soon and need a plan? 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
6: Good afternoon, everyone. Here's your latest forecast from the ABK Flooring and Weather Center. Some scattered showers and storms today, high around 82. For tonight, then, maybe an early shower dropping to 55. For tomorrow, partly sunny, showers and storms late in the day. Some of those could be severe with a high of 85. A few early showers Thursday and 82. And that's your latest forecast. I'm WTWO meteorologist Jesse Walker.
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0: Once again, some memories. 107.9 WAMW, hour two of the Shakedown. Big Al back at it on this Tuesday. If you have a birthday on this 16th day of June, we, of course, wish you a happy birthday.
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0: All right, if you have a birthday today, happy birthday. Celebrate with Camilla Marone, Bruce Willis's daughter. The Death Wish remake is 29. Banks is 38 today. Yes, that's the person. Nathan Parsons, Max Evans on Roswell remake is 38. Abby Elliott, Sugar Brizzato on The Bear is 39. Danielle Brühl. Aaron Zemo in the great Captain America Civil War and Falcon in the Winter Soldier is 48. Eddie Cibrian, his wife Leanne Rimes helped destroy his previous marriage with their adultery, 53. John Cho, Mr. Sulu in the new Star Trek movies, and Harold in the Harold and Kumar movies, 54 today. Clifton Collins Jr., Lawrence and Elazo on Westworld, 56. Phil Mickelson, professional golfer, is 56 today. MC Ren is 57. Let's see. Lori Metcalf, Sheldon's mom on The Big Bang Theory. Jackie on Roseanne is 71. Gino Vannelli, Italian-Canadian music superstar, gave us I Just Want to Stop. Yes, Gino Vannelli, 74 today. Roberto Duran, no mas. Yes, he was his second of three fights against Sugar Ray Leonard. That Sugar Ray got his welterweight title back after Duran simply walked away and quit. Roberto Duran, 75. Jeff Pearson, Deputy Chief Matthews on Dexter, is 77. Al Cowling's OJ's driver. Yeah, the White Bronco, 79 today. Joan Van Ark, Val Ewing on Dallas and Knott's Landing, is 83. Eddie Levert, lead singer of the OJ's, is 84 today. Tupac Shakur, born on this date, 1971. The Ultimate Warrior, born on this date, 1959. Jack Albertson, Grandpa Joe, and Willy Wonka in the Chocolate Factory, born on this date, 1907. Stan Laurel, skinny one from Laurel and Hardy, born on this date in 1890. Today, National Fudge Day. Also, 5 days to Father's Day and 18 days to Independence Day. EMF and Unbelievable kicks off this hour on The Shakedown. Big Al with you on Classic Hits. 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

0: Classic hits, memories, 107.9 WAMW, Aretha Franklin, and Freeway of Love. Before that, unbelievable, it's Big Al with you on the Afternoon Shakedown. Let's do some headlines, making our way across the world, across the nation, right here at home. Well, folks, a Florida man was busted with 34 open cans of White Claw in his car during a traffic stop. Even more shocking, it wasn't Tiger Woods. Yes, shocking. 5% of Americans never played Monopoly. They feel their need for pretend money and imaginary fortunes with crypto, yeah. And the time capsule will be buried on July 4th, America's 250th birthday, with instructions not to open it for another 250 years. Gee, I really wish I could be there to see the reaction of the AI bot that opens it. Yeah. The FDA has approved flavored e-cigarettes for adults because nothing looks cooler than smoking a nectarine. Yeah. Okay. The newest trend with Gen Z is 10 maxing. Yes, 10 maxing. And they say President Trump has lost his influence with young people. Yeah. All right. The mom from Alf has died. Yes, that's the Alf theme song playing in the background because the mom from Alf died, probably from a broken heart, since it's been almost 40 years and we still know her as the mom from Alf. Yeah. Well, it turns out that Clint Eastwood hasn't retired. In fact, he's currently filming a sequel called A Fistful of Werther's Originals. Those are good. And finally, Michael has surpassed Bohemian Rhapsody as the highest-grossing music biopic of all time, earning $912 million at the box office. They were able to beat it because they don't stop till they get enough. Not bad. I know, terrible. All right, stick around. Your Network Indiana Afternoon Sports coming up right after this.
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2: The former Indiana quarterback is done with college football. I'm Network Indiana's Nathaniel Finch. It's Brendan Sorsby, who transferred to Texas Tech this summer, but after a back and forth on his eligibility after a gambling issue, Sorsby decides to leave college football and enter the NFL's supplemental draft. This format allows NFL teams to bid future draft picks on Sorsby. He could be on a roster by training camp. Tonight, the Indiana Fever in action, 7 o'clock Eastern, at home against the Toronto Tempo. Indiana winners of three straight with a pair of point guards on the injury report. Caitlin Clark listed as probable with a back injury, as she probably will be for the foreseeable future, with rookie Raven Johnson questionable with an ankle injury. Tonight, 7 o'clock, Gainbridge Fieldhouse. The Indiana Pacers welcome a pair of Purdue greats into the building for a pre-draft workout. Trey Kaufman, Wren, Braden Smith. TKR describes why Smith could excel in the NBA despite concerns over his size.
3: I think the better question is, like, why can't he be an NBA point guard? He can do everything on the basketball floor. There's not a hole in his game. He shoots well at three levels. You know, he scores, plays harder than the defensive end. You know, for his size, he rebounds. You know, he puts people in the right places, can make every pass. From an actual basketball perspective, there's no, like, reason he can't play.
2: In IndyCar, a new deal could be imminent for Graham Rahal. He breaks the news to Wish TV's Angela Morian.
4: This has been a good environment for me. It's been reinvigorating. I feel like, honestly, like before this year, I wasn't really kind of considering, you know, extending my contract in any way. And breaking news would be the first to say it, that I've been starting to have those conversations. And so for me, you know, I think it's really thanks to all of them because, you know, it's kind of brought new life into me for sure.
2: Nathaniel Finch, Network Indiana.
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0: Here is your weather forecast from the ABK Flooring Weather Center. Look for a 30% chance of showers, possibly a thunderstorm tonight, partly cloudy with a low around 59. Mostly sunny for your Wednesday with an afternoon high 85. Tomorrow night, showers and thunderstorms. Some storms could be severe and produce heavy rainfall, low around 70. And for Thursday, slight chance of showers, partly sunny, high near 81.
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0: Cause I gotta have faith. Ooh, I gotta have faith. Because I gotta have faith, faith, faith, faith. I gotta have faith, faith, faith.
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0: 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Abracadabra. Yes, Steve Miller Band, Alakazam. Before that, Hungry Eyes here on the Afternoon Shakedown. And folks, today is National Fresh Veggies Day. But if that sounds gross, well, you're in luck. It's also National Fudge Day, too, right? Woo! Let's see. Chinese drivers have figured out a clever way to fool Tesla autopilot. I didn't know they needed to be fooled. They're using miniature doll heads to trick the in-cabin camera into believing an attentive driver is sitting behind the wheel. All right. How about this? A man was saved by his gaming PC the other day when it caught a stray bullet. The gun was accidentally discharged by the neighbor's dog. What? All right. I went to a wedding this weekend, and Gen Z is pushing back on wedding culture. 69% of them say the wedding feels more like a production than a celebration. Fair enough. And a pair of nuns in Brazil who didn't like each other initially quit the convent and fell in love with each other. You can find all of these stories and more on the internet. Yeah, is that thing still around? All right, folks, we got your Shake Boys with our afternoon funny. The Lens Lock and Safe. Safe joke of the day is coming up after
1: this.
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1: 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Here is your weather forecast from the ABK Flooring Weather Center. Look for a 30% chance of showers, possibly a thunderstorm tonight, partly cloudy with a low around 59. Mostly sunny for your Wednesday with an afternoon high 85. Tomorrow night, showers and thunderstorms. Some storms could be severe and produce heavy rainfall, low around 70. And for Thursday, slight chance of showers, partly sunny, high near 81.
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Whitesnake, here I go again. It's Ryan Chase. Hope you're having a great Tuesday. Coming up, Cyndi Lauper, Girls Just Want to Have Fun. Also, Motley Crue, Home Sweet Home. Right now, it's Tracy Chapman.

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6: Here is your weather forecast from the ABK Flooring Weather Center. Look for a 30% chance of showers, possibly a thunderstorm tonight, partly cloudy with a low around 59. Mostly sunny for your Wednesday with an afternoon high 85. Tomorrow night, showers and thunderstorms. Some storms could be severe and produce heavy rainfall, low around 70. And for Thursday, slight chance of showers, partly sunny, high near 81.
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0: Michael Jackson, Billie Jean. I'm Ryan Chase. All right, forget your own label for a second. What would you slap on your coworker or your spouse or your buddy who never texts you back? Because the internet is out here writing warning labels for humanity, and it looks like an ingredients list for disaster. A caution overthinks everything, including this label. I'm currently uncomfortable. Please end the conversation and walk away. That's somebody's whole personality summed up in one sticker. There's even the one that says, contents under pressure, which is relatable, but also terrifying if that's printed on your boss's forehead. Somebody in the car right now needs a label that just says, approach with snacks. You know who you are.
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4: Here is your weather forecast from the ABK Flooring Weather Center. Look for a 30% chance of showers, possibly a thunderstorm tonight, partly cloudy, with a low around 59. Mostly sunny for your Wednesday with an afternoon high 85. Tomorrow night, showers and thunderstorms. Some storms could be severe and produce heavy rainfall, low around 70. And for Thursday, slight chance of showers, partly sunny, high near 81.
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0: Mark Cohn, Walking in Memphis. I'm Ryan Chase. Somebody has decided the next big robotics flex is not a fancy backflip. No, it's surviving Mount Everest. And honestly, that is a way more relatable goal. French engineers just put a humanoid robot through a 20,000-foot volcano hike in Ecuador, and they dressed it up in actual winter booties and a jacket, all to prep it for an eventual Everest attempt. Now, here's the catch, though. This thing walked the easy parts fine, but the second things got steep, the engineers had to just pick it up and carry it, which feels exactly what would happen if you sent me up on a mountain, too. The next stop for these things is the Amazon rainforest to help protect wildlife, so apparently robots are coming for the explorer jobs before they've even mastered walking uphill without help.
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2: Here is your weather forecast from the ABK Flooring Weather Center. Look for a 30% chance of showers, possibly a thunderstorm tonight, partly cloudy with a low around 59. Mostly sunny for your Wednesday with an afternoon high 85. Tomorrow night, showers and thunderstorms. Some storms could be severe and produce heavy rainfall, low around 70. And for Thursday, slight chance of showers, partly sunny, high near 81.
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Well, here we are, Tuesday. No fanfare, no theme, no holiday named after it. Just a quiet day doing its job while everyone else is still talking about Monday. There's something honest about

0: Eagles Hotel, California. It's Ryan Chase. Hey, forget the awkward two truths and a lie icebreaker. There's one high school in New Jersey who thinks the real way to bond a freshman class is 55 miles deep in the woods with no parents. St. Benedict's Prep in Newark. They send their freshmen out onto the actual Appalachian Trail for 5 days straight, rain or shine. Then they split up into little squads where everybody's got a job and nobody's mom is there to fix it when it goes wrong. They train for months beforehand, learning survival skills like it's some kind of teenage boot camp. All so they come back sophomores instead of the kids who showed up in September. 53 years they've been doing this too. So somewhere there's a 70-year-old guy at a dinner party who still gets a little twitchy when somebody mentions camping.
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7: 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Here is your weather forecast from the ABK Flooring Weather Center. Look for a 30% chance of showers, possibly a thunderstorm tonight, partly cloudy with a low around 59. Mostly sunny for your Wednesday with an afternoon high 85. Tomorrow night, showers and thunderstorms. Some storms could be severe and produce heavy rainfall, low around 70. And for Thursday, slight chance of showers, partly sunny, high near 81.
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7: Here is your weather forecast from the ABK Flooring Weather Center. Look for a 30% chance of showers, possibly a thunderstorm tonight, partly cloudy with a low around 59. Mostly sunny for your Wednesday with an afternoon high 85. Tomorrow night, showers and thunderstorms. Some storms could be severe and produce heavy rainfall, low around 70. And for Thursday, slight chance of showers, partly sunny, high near 81.
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0: Madonna, Like a Prayer. It's Ryan Chase. 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Turns out being yourself works better in doses. 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
8: 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The Woomblies Rock Orchestra is a powerhouse of talent featuring 10 musicians, including a three-piece string section, two horns, and a killer rock band playing some of the greatest rock and Motown ever written. That includes amazing vocal harmony to cap off your listening pleasure. 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
9: Here is weather forecast from the ABK Flooring Weather Center. Look for a 30% chance of showers, possibly a thunderstorm tonight, partly cloudy with a low around 59. Mostly sunny for your Wednesday with an afternoon high 85. Tomorrow night, showers and thunderstorms. Some storms could be severe and produce heavy rainfall, low around 70. And for Thursday, slight chance of showers, partly sunny, high near 81.
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0: The National Weather Service in Indianapolis has issued a severe thunderstorm warning for southern Vigo County, northeastern Sullivan County, until 8:45 p.m. Eastern Daylight Time. At 8 p.m. Eastern Daylight Time, a severe thunderstorm was located over Marshall, moving east at 30 miles per hour. Expected hazards include 60 miles per hour wind gusts and quarter-size hail. This is a radar-indicated threat. The following impacts are expected. Hail damage to vehicles is expected. Expect wind damage to roofs, siding, and trees. Locations impacted include Terre Haute, West Terre Haute, Perryton, Prairie Creek, Farmersburg, Hymer, Riley, and Pimento. This includes Interstate 70 between mile markers 1 and 16. For your protection, move to an interior room on the lowest floor of a building. Repeating, a severe thunderstorm warning has been issued until 8:45 p.m. Eastern Daylight Time for the following counties in Indiana, Sullivan and Vigo.
1: Only Congress can close the Education Department. I'm Lisa Dwyer.
2: Runoff day in Georgia. Two Republicans, Mike Collins and Derek Dooley, are vying for the Senate seat now held by Democrat John Ossoff. In the governor's race, GOP candidates Burt Jones and Rick Jackson will vie for the nomination against Keisha Lance Bottoms, a Democrat. More on these stories at townhall.com.
3: 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That's why we're offering an emergency gold and silver protection kit valued at $49.